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5: Tonight we'll see chances of showers and storms with a low of 67 degrees, winds out of the southeast at 10 to 15 miles per hour, and our Monday will be much warmer with even more humid conditions, a high of 93 degrees, and continued chances of storm and showers, and that extreme heat continues into Tuesday with a high of 94. With your Storm Track forecast, I'm meteorologist Tanner Blonkey.
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7: Tonight we'll see chances of showers and storms with a low of 67 degrees, winds out of the southeast at 10 to 15 miles per hour, and our Monday will be much warmer with even more humid conditions, a high of 93 degrees, and continued chances of storm and showers, and that extreme heat continues into Tuesday with a high of 94. With your Storm Track forecast, I'm meteorologist Tanner Blonky.
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2: Tonight we'll see chances of showers and storms with a low of 67 degrees, winds out of the southeast at 10 to 15 miles per hour, and our Monday will be much warmer with even more humid conditions, a high of 93 degrees, and continued chances of storm and showers, and that extreme heat continues into Tuesday with a high of 94. With your storm track forecast, I'm meteorologist Tanner Blonkey.
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4: My name is Erica. My son, Kaysen, is a patient at Shriners Children. 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I said, how bad is it? 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Before we could see Kaysen, the trauma doctor came in and said he needs to go to Shriners.
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6: I wouldn't do anything else.
7: We're just so thankful that Kaysen is still here because things can change in the blink of an eye.
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3: Tonight we'll see chances of showers and storms with a low of 67 degrees, winds out of the southeast at 10 to 15 miles per hour, and our Monday will be much warmer with even more humid conditions, a high of 93 degrees, and continued chances of storm and showers, and that extreme heat continues into Tuesday with a high of 94. With your storm track forecast, I'm meteorologist Tanner Blonky.
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1: May 15, 9 a.m. Two women quietly waiting at the doctor's office. Woman 1 says, "Cold day, huh?" Woman 2, "What's that?" Woman 1, "Kinda cold today." Woman 2, "Yeah, wasn't expecting that." Woman 1, "What is it, 47 degrees? Woman 2, "No, more like 45. Woman 1, yeah, makes sense. At least it's not raining. Woman 2, "That would be sad." Woman 1, "So sad." Woman 2, "The weather." Woman 1, "Crazy." 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
2: Tonight we'll see chances of showers and storms with a low of 67 degrees, winds out of the southeast at 10 to 15 miles per hour, and our Monday will be much warmer with even more humid conditions, a high of 93 degrees, and continued chances of storm and showers, and that extreme heat continues into Tuesday with a high of 94. With your storm track forecast, I'm meteorologist Tanner Blonky.
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12: Tonight we'll see chances of showers and storms with a low of 67 degrees, winds out of the southeast at 10 to 15 miles per hour, and our Monday will be much warmer with even more humid conditions.

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0: 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If you like what you hear, tell a friend. Yeah, and if you don't like what you hear, tell an enemy.
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6: Tonight we'll see chances of showers and storms with a low of 67 degrees, winds out of the southeast at 10 to 15 miles per hour, and our Monday will be much warmer with even more humid conditions, a high of 93 degrees, and continued chances of storm and showers, and that extreme heat continues into Tuesday with a high of 94. With your storm track forecast, I'm meteorologist Tanner Blonky.
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2: Tonight we'll see chances of showers and storms with a low of 67 degrees, winds out of the southeast at 10 to 15 miles per hour, and our Monday will be much warmer with even more humid conditions, a high of 93 degrees, and continued chances of storm and showers, and that extreme heat continues into Tuesday with a high of 94. With your storm track forecast, I'm meteorologist Tanner Blonky.
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I say you look so fine that I really want to make you mine. 4, 5, 6, come on and get your kicks. 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

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Now you don't.

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3: Tonight we'll see chances of showers and storms with a low of 67 degrees, winds out of the southeast at 10 to 15 miles per hour, and our Monday will be much warmer with even more humid conditions, a high of 93 degrees, and continued chances of storm and showers, and that extreme heat continues into Tuesday with a high of 94. With your storm track forecast, I'm meteorologist Tanner Blonkey.
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2: Mostly cloudy early today, then decreasing clouds. It'll be hot and humid during the afternoon with a high of 92. Sultry for tonight, maybe an isolated storm, lows in the 70s. Then for your Tuesday, another hot and humid day. Look for a couple of thunderstorms to pop up during the afternoon, high of 92. I'm 9 News meteorologist Justin Lowe.
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And now you do what they told you. 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
1: We're going to get started first with this.
2: The idiot criminal of the day.
1: Listen, I know people get frustrated with airport security, but let's face it, they got plenty of nonsense to deal with themselves. Last week, a 43-year-old guy flew from the Netherlands to the Seattle airport.
3: Okay.
1: And security found a bunch of drugs in his bags when he landed.
3: Right.
1: He had 12 pounds of ketamine.
3: Okay.
1: In both liquid and powdered form.
3: Yep, can't have that.
1: 2 pounds of codeine.
3: Okay, all right.
1: Several ounces of GHB.
3: Why not?
1: Well, he was arrested. He later posted bail. And he headed back to the same airport to travel on to London. And guess what he brought with him?
4: No.
3: Well, he still has his stuff. He's got a bit more.
1: Airport security stopped him from boarding the flight when they found drugs in his checked bag.
3: Oh, my God.
1: More than 1.5 pounds of ketamine. First drugs were confiscated. These were new drugs.
3: Yeah. Wow. He doesn't realize anything about life, huh?
5: No, like, he doesn't. No.
3: They might have their eye on you.
5: He's like, I really need to sell some ketamine.
3: Oh, my God. He's got so much of it. I understand.
5: Got to figure this out.
3: It's time to move, you know?
5: Yeah.
3: You got to move some of that.
1: So now he's facing a whole new set of charges under Washington state law for possession with the intent to distribute ketamine.
3: I might go check where he's been hanging out.
1: Yeah.
4: Yeah.
1: You think?
3: You know? He might have some more.
5: Yeah. They're like, what's under your hat? More ketamine.
3: Oh, my God. Yep.
5: Under his hat.
6: Hey, don't look at it. Please.
4: You believe people are that dumb.
1: You would pick a smarter drug smuggler.
3: That's the problem, right? Sometimes it's you just take who you can get. And he was like, I know I was just busted for it. Mm-hmm. I'm going to try it again.
1: I'm going to try it again right away.
5: Like watch list or check list.
3: I'm pretty sure
5: that's double jeopardy.
3: Yeah. Yeah, he just doesn't know what it means. Oh, well.
1: Yikes. Well, this guy took a different approach to a fight with his neighbor. He showed him his b-hole.
3: That'll stop a fight.
1: It really will.
3: It will.
1: Absolutely.
3: Ladies, take note.
1: This guy in Pennsylvania, 40-year-old Charles Swenson, is charged with indecent exposure, harassment, and disorderly conduct because of it. This all happened the other day. A neighbor showed officers a video of Swenson walking up to his door, spitting on it, turning around, pulling his pants down, spreading his cheeks.
3: Wow. The goatee, if you will.
4: Mm-hmm.
1: Damn. Then he turned around and shook his wiener at the camera.
3: Yep.
4: Yep. He showed it all.
1: He did. What a weird way to show your displeasure with your neighbor.
3: Yeah.
1: There's my b-hole.
4: I'd rather, I guess, after that, right?
1: Yeah.
4: You can't really look.
1: You've seen his b-hole
3: and his wiener.
4: Anymore.
1: And his wiener.
3: I mean, I guess I'd rather that than automatic gunfire.
1: Sure.
3: Yeah.
1: Of course.
3: So.
5: Which happens.
3: Yep. Yep. Seen that.
1: The neighbor said he was also unable to go outside because the guy was just hanging around his porch the rest of the day waiting for him.
3: That's
4: all
3: crazy.
4: All day? Just hung around his porch?
1: All day.
3: Yeah.
5: Yeah. Nothing to do.
4: Oh.
1: Here's the dude there.
3: That's, oh man. That's no good.
1: Nope. He is being held on $60,000 bail. He's got a preliminary hearing set for a couple of weeks from now.
4: $60,000, that's a lot.
1: He must have been up to no good before. You don't get 60 grand for a b-hole.
3: No.
4: No.
1: First b-hole offense?
3: No. Trust me, I know.
1: He's got many b-hole offenses on his record.
3: They let you off easy on that first one. They let you off pretty easy, but
1: I just can never... I mean, obviously, it takes a man not in his right mind, but to walk up to your neighbor's porch, spread your cheeks, and show your b-hole to their camera. Their camera.
3: Yeah.
1: So you know it's recorded, and they have it forever.
6: Yeah, it's weird. He like pulled his pants up and was like, that went well.
3: Message sent.
6: That went really well.
3: Yeah.
6: He knows now.
7: Exactly how I feel.
3: I do think it's an argument ender, though, in it any is, other kind yeah. of like relationship mm-hmm. fight. You know,
6: if someone whips their b-hole
3: if
6: out.
3: If I am in a somehow in like a little bit of like a screaming match with someone I really enjoy uh-huh. most of the time, and they just showed me their butt. I would. It would.
4: You mean just their butt, not their.
6: Not their hole.
3: I would take either.
4: I'm sorry for your. We're interrupting your fantasies here. Chuck.
3: I would take either. Lise.
4: Never going to happen. And
3: I'm just saying. I mean, if you want know, me maybe, to hard reset, if you want me to forget everything that I was streaming. Upset about.
4: I mean, maybe it's happened in fights with in you know relationships. That would be, but I think it's rare.
6: Yeah, I would think so too. I'd shut right up.
3: I'd give right up.
7: I hope never you're to right. see my neighbor's beeholes.
4: Yeah.
6: Oh yeah. Right? Yeah. Yeah. You don't
3: just
6: want
3: know
6: it.
3: You're dealing with somebody that's a level of crazy that's why they do it, right? Like they're just trying to out crazy them.
6: That's it.
7: Right.
6: That's it.
7: Oh, you don't think I'll show you my beehole, do you?
6: Yeah.
7: Yeah. Look at this.
6: No, I didn't.
3: Oh my God.
6: A lot of. I mean, there is that thing that's you know we've heard before that people like start to get nude. Someone challenges them to a fight mm-hmm. and makes the other person off, right?
3: Yeah,
6: like
3: you out crazy them.
6: Yeah.
4: Mm-hmm. Usually just the shirt, right?
6: Yeah, then you start to do it.
4: Yeah.
6: And people go, oh, whoa, hey, come on.
3: But I think all of us guys are ready for the shirt.
4: Mm-hmm.
3: You know, like we expect that a shirt could come off, you know, but no one's ready for the pants.
6: I mean, you react like you were close to a skunk. Hey, aim that elsewhere.
3: I think I saw a fight one time online where the guy like just he took his shirt off and then he took his pants off and he and the guy just
6: yeah I think we talked about it on the show.
3: I think it was on the show. So I mean
7: he may have to pick a b-hole out of a lineup.
3: I bet you you're like, that's the one.
6: It sticks with you. I think it sticks with you.
3: You know it for sure.
6: I know it's that one.
7: Get your Ring camera footage out.
6: You know, it burns its image into your mind.
7: You're like, have number three step forward again.
6: Yeah.
8: Butthole number three, step forward.
3: He's like, they got to kind of waddle back closer.
6: Back up, number three.
7: Feel bad for the innocent guy.
4: Yeah.
6: Oh, yeah.
3: I did too.
6: It's not great.
7: I'm saying if you're in a lineup, four of you didn't do it, but you got to do it.
3: Yeah. Well, you got to kind of be okay with it, maybe. Like, hey, we're having another butthole lineup. You mind? I'm like, oh, yeah, sure.
6: Join us.
3: I'll put mine out there.
6: Here's another exposing situation outside a neighbor's home. This one in Southwest Florida in Port Charlotte. Video shows a man pacing the driveway of the home, entering the house's front porch, and touching himself.
7: Hmm.
6: This is the thing to do now. Here's the story on this from NBC2.
9: He was going in and out of our porch right here.
10: A Port Charlotte suspect.
7: No, no.
9: Back and forth. And then he came back multiple times.
10: Wasn't camera shy.
9: Put his face right in that camera.
10: Paying Maria Keevy two visits at her home up Midway Boulevard, flashing her camera and touching his privates.
9: Just shock, just scared, just a lot of like fear, you know. You don't know, he could have came in and, you know, who knows. It's just
10: This man was caught on camera at midnight pacing Keevy's driveway, then touching himself. He left for a while only to come back a second time around 5 a.m.
9: It was just so disturbing. It was just, you don't want to see that, you know?
10: Charlotte County deputies said this is 45-year-old Jason Roy. He lives just a couple blocks away from Keevy.
9: Just weird. Very strange.
10: Deputies confronted Roy, who denied it all, but he was booked into the Charlotte County Jail. In Port Charlotte, Samantha Romero, NBC2.
3: I mean, it's tough to deny it.
4: I don't think he remembers, right?
7: No, I don't think so either.
6: He doesn't look like he's very with it.
4: No.
6: Yeah, that photo of him's great.
7: He's not even looking at the camera.
6: I don't think he knows what a camera is.
4: Nope, he has no idea.
3: Oh, my God. That's not the person you want to live real close to you.
6: No. I'm amazed he's got a home.
4: Me too.
6: He's got a very homeless look about him.
3: Yeah. Yeah, I agree.
6: You know?
3: I agree. It may be something that was passed down. You know, maybe it was his
7: parents' place, and he just never left.
6: I thought you meant his...
7: Oh, no.
6: His mental condition.
3: All of that, too. I mean, that's very possible. I think it has something to do with some crossed wires, but...
6: Mm. Yeah.
1: Yeah, not a cool thing to see on your camera, though.
6: Oh, man.
1: 45.
7: He looks so much older than that.
1: That's the PCP.
3: Yep, it'll age you. It'll age you. They don't tell you that. They don't tell you.
6: All right, weird world that we live in these days, and this story highlights that. An assistant at a church in Tuscaloosa has pleaded guilty of embezzling money. Like, a lot of money. $300,000.
7: Damn.
6: What do you think this 35-year-old woman was spending $300,000 on?
4: Something unusual?
3: Something gambling related.
7: Home shopping network stuff. No.
3: Lottery tickets.
6: Nope.
4: Yeah, but think shopping, no?
6: I mean, it's become popular, very popular in the past few years.
3: Pickleball?
4: Pickleball.
6: That's out of nowhere. Uh-huh.
4: She paid for a pickleball court.
3: Yeah, she bought her own full court.
7: You ever seen a diamond racket?
3: Oh, my God, that's gorgeous.
6: She's accused of using all that money.
3: Crypto?
6: To buy gifts for TikTokers.
3: So she just goes on their lives and gives them galaxies and stuff like that?
6: Yep.
4: That's it? She's giving it away?
3: Giving it away.
6: She gave $300,000... of stolen money away to TikTokers that she enjoyed.
4: Huh. 35, you said?
3: Time to get
6: 35.
3: On there.
6: When you see her picture, I don't know if she's got a lot going on.
4: Oh, she wants friends.
3: So right. You know what, though? Like, I guess I don't know because I've never gone live on TikTok and tried to get galaxies or whatever. I wonder if they let you know, like, who your... number one donor is.
4: I think they do, probably.
3: Probably in the
4: I've
3: way
4: seen
3: that
4: some
3: they
4: lives,
3: must, right?
4: They always, like, recognize the people
3: oh,
4: in the
3: they
4: lives.
3: Do?
4: They
3: see, and that's what yeah. I wondered if you were like, oh, hey, look, it's that person. They're back again.
4: Yeah.
3: You know, the way you would on some
4: it.
3: Of the
4: if
3: other.
4: If you're getting gifts, you're definitely getting mentioned and talking yeah. to them.
6: I think that's it, right? Like, that's her only way to find friends.
4: Yeah.
3: Yeah. And you know what? I'll say this. It works. It 100% works because you can't help but notice someone. And like, I think there's an element to me of like, if anyone ever would like tip me when I was like streaming on Twitch, I almost feel in a way like bad. Like, hey, man, like,
4: don't.
3: I'm not here to, you know, I'm not doing this because I want to separate you from $100 today.
6: Right.
3: You know,
6: she's like the Robin Hood of TikTok.
3: Yeah.
7: Well, it's just crazy, like, how much money God has.
3: Oh, my God.
4: He's doing so well.
7: Tuscaloosa, Alabama.
4: Yeah. $300,000.
7: Yeah. They were just like, we just realized we have $300,000.
3: Right.
7: Oh, my God.
3: Yeah.
4: Is like, it one of the big churches? I mean, $300,000 is a lot.
3: It is, but is it?
6: When you look at this woman's ex profile, you realize a little bit about her. She went to a Jonas Brothers concert recently.
3: Mm-hmm.
7: Oh my God.
6: There's a lot of Jonas Brothers stuff on her.
3: Oh, I wonder if she is giving any of them on TikTok? Like, I'm trying to figure out who she was into.
6: Can you tip celebrities on TikTok? That seems kind of cheesy.
3: Well, if you were a celebrity and you decided to do a TikTok live, yeah. I mean, anyone who does a live, they can be tipped. Well, I think, as long as you have it set up.
6: 35-year-old Kristen Marie Batticelletti entered her guilty plea in a Tuscaloosa courtroom to one count of wire fraud involving the theft of hundreds of thousands of dollars from St. Francis of Assisi University Parish. Her indictment was announced by the Northern District of Alabama U.S. Attorney's Office and the FBI. She engaged in a scheme to defraud the church from April through October of last year, stealing over $300,000, using the funds to buy TikTok coins and pay those TikTokers through using that money. Mm-hmm. She sent digital gifts to TikTok content creators.
1: She initiated more than 600 unauthorized transactions from the bank. And then the FBI finally caught on and looked into it. The maximum penalty for this is 20 years in prison, 3 years of supervised release, and a fine of $250,000.
4: Yeah, it's a Catholic church. That makes more sense. They have a lot of money.
3: Yeah, I just wondered how big it was. If it was
4: it's
3: like
4: not
3: a
4: very big,
3: but it's not like one of those. Yeah, it's not one of those mega churches or anything. But they still have 300,000.
4: Yeah,
1: yeah, it's just your average like neighborhood church. Place.
3: Yep. That they do surprisingly well. Whoa. You got to tell.
4: They really do.
3: You know, they really guilt you into it. So,
8: what a weird, lonely lady.
7: I wish that's the TikToks. Like who she was.
3: That's
7: giving
3: what,
7: it
3: I, that's
7: to,
3: what I'm saying.
7: Watching weird stuff.
3: Yeah.
1: All of her profile is just filled with Jonas Brothers stuff. So I don't know.
3: That's what I'm.
1: There's no other. Like I thought maybe she'd maybe tweet some people out or something, but it's just all Jonas Brothers.
3: Does it show her likes or we can't see likes anymore, huh?
1: No, you can't see. It shows replies.
4: She did paint car insurance too.
3: Oh, yeah.
4: With, you know, her own.
8: Yeah, she got it with her own money.
3: It's hard to see. I mean, it, you know, just be interesting to know what you wasted your money on, you know, like who you were trying to impress.
7: Time to make a fake Jonas Brothers account.
3: Yeah, there you go. There you go.
1: The unknown Jonas, Jason.
3: Yeah.
7: Jason Jonas here.
3: Oh, my God.
7: Going live again.
3: Get your nipples out there.
7: Don't have my guitar today, but I can sing a little something for you.
3: Oh, yeah.
1: And we heard you're into boy bands. So you probably know all their hits.
7: True. Don't mention it again.
3: Yeah.
7: I play that close to the vest, man.
3: He's
7: one thing
3: it.
7: I never wanted to say.
1: It's out there now.
7: Oh, well, I've talked about a lot of stuff, man. And that's the one I never wanted to leak.
1: Oh, well.
3: Yeah. At least waiting for the video.
8: It leaked. Oh,
7: it's on VHS. I mean, there's no way you're getting it.
3: No, you can. Lisa has the technology to transfer it over.
7: I'll kill somebody.
3: Oh, that'd be amazing.
7: I'll take your life.
1: Wow, that is a threat. That is, that is uttered on the air.
7: That was dark. It's not even to anybody. Yeah. Come on. There's no.
1: Yep. Anyone has a video, he will take your life.
3: Yeah. That's interesting.
1: All right. Man, it's got to be a bad day when a doctor says, well, we're going to have to amputate your penis.
3: Hmm. Okay.
1: A California man had to have the head of his penis cut off.
3: The best part. The only part that really matters.
1: But I mean, they can't take the middle.
3: I wish you would.
1: After he wore an erection-boosting sex ring for an entire day.
3: Oh, man, huh? That's no good.
8: Well, at least it's his own fault.
4: It is his own fault.
3: Yeah.
8: Every time we do one of these stories, I'm like, oh, my God.
4: You, like, hold your breath and tell him.
8: Yeah.
4: Like, it was his own fault. Like, oh, man. He's dumb.
8: I'd be like, no need, doc. I'll take care of it.
1: Medics who treated the 68-year-old...
3: Okay.
1: Were forced to peel away layers of dead tissue in the horrific case, but found the tip just couldn't be saved and had to be removed. You ready to see this guy's dead dick?
3: Oh.
1: Are you ready to see a man's dead dick?
3: Yeah, I
7: waited
3: am.
7: My whole life for it.
3: Hmm. Yep, I'm ready.
8: I don't think I am.
3: Oh, no. Well, you can't really see it, thank God.
1: Yeah, but you know
3: I mean,
1: what?
3: It is
1: highly pixelated, but you can... Absolutely. The avocado is not good.
3: Yeah.
1: Like a real ripe.
3: Yeah. Avocado. It looks like a dead like skin tag.
1: Well, the biggest skin tag in the history of the world.
3: But that's, you know, it's just dead and ready to fall off. That's how it looks. How tight is that thing at the top?
8: That's crazy. It's crazy.
3: Oh, and there it's gone, huh? Wow.
1: I bet you the real photos are... And Jason, of course. I'd look over and he's already dick bloodhounding over there.
3: Oh, yeah.
1: I knew it.
7: Gotta find it.
1: It does credit where they got the pictures from.
3: Yep, it's no good.
7: Oh, then go.
1: No, it's... you go. And,
7: all right, I'll do it in my own time.
1: You're still currently working. You can do it now. In an apparent first of its kind in the world, though... Medics used part of his thigh to rebuild his dickhead. That can look good.
3: No, it's not going to look good. It's not going to feel like anything.
1: Yeah.
3: Like I can rub my thigh all day and I'm not going to, you know, finish.
1: Maybe the shaft.
3: There's nothing there.
8: It's wild. They just like threw one together.
3: They did.
1: This patient told doctors from the University of California's Department of Urology that he had worn the ring, which boosts an erection by trapping the blood in the genitals for over 24 hours. Being unable to remove it from his swollen member by himself, he then tried to use pliers to pry it off.
3: Ooh.
1: But shockingly, he only sought aid from medics a week later.
3: Well, that's what did it.
4: There you go.
3: That's what did it.
1: After experiencing problems peeing.
3: Yeah, people are just so stupid.
4: It's really dumb. It's unfortunate he didn't go to his urologist before and say, hey, I need help. I'm having some trouble.
3: Yeah,
4: so
3: he would have. The pictures are horrifying.
1: Something. Oh, they're horrifying?
3: Yeah.
4: Oh, are you okay? You're breathing really hard. It's like he's been through it.
1: He went in.
3: He breathes heavy.
7: Wow.
3: They're bad.
7: Yep,
1: Do they show the after?
3: Yeah.
1: The rebuilt?
7: No. Just the take.
1: Oh, I don't know if I want to see it.
3: They show the taking.
4: Based on his reaction, I wouldn't advise it.
3: Does it look like, you know how Dave said they just took the head? There's no way, right? They took the whole thing.
1: No, but what do you mean? They're not going to lie. They're doctors.
3: No, but like that whole thing was dead.
7: Yeah, it looked like there's a I don't even know how to describe it. It's like deconstructed.
4: You went in there,
7: the
4: Jason.
7: The head is definitely gone. But the shaft is
1: not good.
3: No.
4: Okay, you're now becoming speechless.
7: Sorry.
1: He's shutting down.
4: He's sweating. He's like,
1: shaft. No head. Deconstruct. No head. Shaft bad.
7: All right. So picture like an armadillo.
4: Okay.
3: Okay.
7: But like reddish, purplish, without a head.
4: Huh.
7: Makes sense?
3: You don't want that.
7: Scaly. No.
4: Scaly.
3: Do they peel back?
7: Yeah,
3: please, Dave, go show us.
7: You'll be okay.
3: You'll be fine.
7: I don't think I will. I don't think I will. I don't know if I want to see a dead, headless dick.
3: Right there in your email.
7: You asked us if we wanted to see it.
3: That's true. Shoved it on us.
11: Every time we look at something like this, I lose one curl in my head.
7: I didn't see it.
3: It's dead straight.
4: So straight.
7: I didn't send it to you. Just follow the link.
1: There's a link there. Oh,
7: yeah.
1: God.
7: They always put the case report.
1: This one?
3: Oh, yeah. Wow.
1: Where it says urology case reports.
7: That's it.
1: Am I ready for this? I'm not ready
3: Clickety
1: for this.
3: Clickety click.
1: I really am not.
7: You've seen worse. I
3: clickety
7: mean,
3: click.
7: You've seen worse.
3: I saw a guy take a hatchet to it. So.
1: Oh, no.
3: Okay.
1: Oh, well, he's still got the head
3: that
1: there.
3: That doesn't
1: go
3: look
1: down.
3: As... Yep, scrolly scroll.
1: Oh, that is a dead dick.
3: Yeah, it
1: That's
3: is.
1: That's a dead dick if you've ever seen it.
3: Keep going.
1: Oh, God. What is that? It's gone.
7: That's the armadillo I'm talking about.
1: It's gone.
3: Your idea of an armadillo is...
11: That's all that's left, right? Like after...
3: Oh, wow, look. Wow, that's just the... You see the just the tip there.
1: No.
3: So there was more shaft there alive than I thought.
1: How?
3: I don't know. I think just the outer layer of skin is all dead, and they just took all that.
11: They make those things in, like, silicon, man. Just
1: There's one more picture we haven't seen.
3: Is the top one there actually the after? Is that the after right there?
1: No, that's a real dickhead. That's not a fashion.
3: No, but it just
1: it got worse.
3: That one there. Oh, I see.
1: Right.
3: Maybe.
1: Got worse.
3: Oh, man.
1: Oh, that's... Oof. Oh, God. Oh, they took the head.
3: Yep.
1: Is that the reconstructed head? Is that what it looks like now? Because the thigh skin is gone.
3: Oh, yeah. Look at that.
1: Is that it? Is
3: the
1: that
3: headless
1: what they gave
3: horseman.
7: Mm-hmm. Yeah, but I don't see a head on it.
3: I don't either.
7: Oh, it's turtleneck, so I guess we don't...
1: Is it? It wasn't before.
7: No, it wasn't. Right? It wasn't.
3: No, it wasn't. I can't make heads or tails of anything going on here.
11: I mean, they grabbed like the hairy part of his thigh, too. Like,
3: they did. They
1: you're going to have a real hairy head, right?
3: I mean, it's... Listen.
1: But he'll take it. Will you take it?
3: I mean, it doesn't even matter, man. It's not going to work anymore. It's not.
7: He's just going to kill it again.
3: You're just there to pee. It's just something you can pee with at
1: That's
3: that
1: gross.
3: Point.
1: Oof.
7: That is a bummer.
1: Oh, God. If my doctor came in and said that, that'd be tough.
11: Yeah. Oh, God. That is a bummer, huh?
3: Yeah.
7: They've been using penis rings since 1755, it says.
1: Oh, my God.
7: You imagine them back then?
1: Yeah. Not this man.
3: What were we making them
7: constrictive rings in 1755.
1: Wow, and we were worried about keeping a boner back in the 1700s.
3: Of course we were. It's always been the same problems, I'm sure.
11: It's like a blacksmith forged it.
3: Oh, yeah. Pretty cool.
7: So does that mean there's a collector of, like, medieval?
3: Probably. 100%.
6: Oh, yeah.
3: Yeah. The Lord of the Sea Rings.
7: Mm-hmm. Fascinating. The Lord of the Sea Rings.
3: Yeah.
7: What a title.
6: Yeah, so that first picture, Chuck, was when he first presented himself to the hospital. 2 weeks later, he returned. His entire penis had turned black and gangrene had set in.
3: Yeah, that one where it just looks like crusty and dead.
6: Don't.
3: Like, holy crap.
7: Mm-hmm.
3: Like, you're in big trouble, dude.
4: That was in California?
6: Yeah. Mm-hmm. Using scalpels and surgical scissors, medics painstakingly peeled away the dead tissue layer by layer until they found healthy living tissue deep within.
3: So that's what they
6: closer
3: did.
6: To the core of the penis. Jeez. However, they found the glands, the medical name for the head of the penis, couldn't be saved and had to be removed entirely. They then dressed the peeled penis to allow it to heal. Peeled penis.
3: Yep. You don't want it peeled.
6: No. After a week-long recovery, he underwent another exam and removal of more dead tissue before they turned their attention to penile reconstruction. They harvested a 5-inch patch of skin from his right thigh and then grafted it onto the peeled core of his patient's penis.
3: Yeah, so they just took the skin. They really couldn't do much else. It's just a tiny little toothpick now. And
4: I imagine this isn't a mentally sound 68-year-old man.
3: You're onto something.
6: Yeah.
11: It can't be.
3: You're onto something.
6: Because the second you can't get it off.
3: Right, if I decided to jazz up my sex games and put something on there, the second I'm like, uh-oh. Like, don't you attack it with every single, like, any sharp...
4: You don't wait.
3: The problem, like, I don't know if this guy had, like, a steel one on, and, like, who knows what you do at that point.
6: Well, he had to use pliers, so it had to be, right? I mean...
4: Yeah.
3: Probably. I guess. I mean, I don't know what you would do.
6: Because if it's plastic or something...
3: You would just cut it.
11: Yeah.
3: Always listen, these people, like, if you're going to do this stuff, you use something that you can win a battle with.
11: That's what I'm saying. I don't know why anybody opts for the metal ones are the ones that are always sawn off of
3: right,
11: people.
3: Exactly.
11: And they got to cool it down.
6: Seems like a real stupid thing to do.
11: Yeah. Just
3: get you a silicone one, bud. I guess you're just after that.
6: And he was having sex, right? I mean, people don't wear these to pleasure themselves.
3: No, probably.
11: Who knows?
6: You think so?
3: Probably. It seemed like he might have just had it on all day just for kicks.
4: Yeah, who knows what he's up to?
3: You know?
11: I'm sure it's stopped.
3: Not much now.
4: Nothing now.
6: No. Oh, my God.
3: No.
6: He's got a headless penis. You hate to see
3: it's
6: they took a big chunk of his thigh skin, though, and they were doing him a solid, I think, trying to make it.
3: The thing is, though, it's just the skin. It's not like they took, so they just wrapped it.
6: Mm-hmm.
3: They just wrapped whatever they had done to it.
6: Mm.
3: So it's just like that shaved down version. It's unfortunate.
6: Yeah, get yourself to a doctor if you can't get your dog ring off.
3: Oh, man, right away.
6: Immediately. Like in 5 minutes if you can't get it off.
3: Oh, my God.
6: Maybe get there.
3: Yep.
6: Just in case.
7: Do you want to see a super cool Roman constriction ring?
3: Yeah.
7: Check your email. It's awesome. It's really cool.
6: You've been doing deep dive into dong
3: like,
6: rings.
3: I can find this metal detecting.
7: This is what they say.
3: In the UK.
6: Whoa! What is that? God.
3: I could find that metal detecting in... In the UK.
12: A gift from the emperor himself. Yes. Put your penis in it.
6: So it is, it's a set of balls with two penises, one coming out from each side and the dong ring above them.
3: Yes.
12: It'll be harder than Zeus's throne.
11: Oh, yes. Yeah, that's wild. I didn't know.
3: They just flat out call it what it is there, too.
11: What a crazy thing, though, if you are like some kind of archaeologist or something, you're like, we found something. You start dusting that off.
12: What is it? Oh, my God.
6: I think it's a sea ring.
3: Yes.
12: It's a Roman ring.
11: That is what it is.
6: That is wild. Mm. They were crazy back in the day, too.
4: Oh, yeah.
6: We've always been sexually crazy, turns out.
3: That's it. We've just been into it.
6: Well, here's something. There's still no cure for cancer, but scientists have come up with a grow-your-own male genitalia.
3: What?
6: With so many things science could be concentrating on, they apparently get distracted and focus on male genitalia.
3: Yep.
6: Lab rats.
1: the lab rats have found a way to create mouse testicles. Seriously.
3: Holy cow.
1: They've produced the genitals from cells they extracted from mice, and they hope to be able to produce human balls within 5 years. Human balls that could produce sperm.
3: Well, yeah, they would just be direct copies of whoever's cells they got, right? So, like, say you had a tragic accident, you were a young man, and you still wanted to have kids, they could, like,
1: grow you some balls,
3: mm-hmm. build you a set of nuts, and then you're good to go. It's actually pretty cool.
1: It is pretty cool. And it's not to replace us. They say it's to help in the global crisis of male fertility.
3: Yeah. Well, that's what they say.
1: Yeah.
3: We all know it's to replace us, and when we become batteries, they can just,
1: right.
3: you know, it'll be a robot with a set of human nuts. You know, I mean, we know. We know what's coming, but that's fine. Yikes. It'll be cool in the time before they take over.
1: Now, if they could lab grow penises, that could have helped the man, like from our previous story.

0: cats to escape their holding cells.
1: That's incredible. They can do so much stuff over there.
0: They really can. Police are investigating a strange case involving two suspects who they believe shapeshifted and became cats in order to escape from the police station holding cells. The suspects are actually brothers.
1: There he is.
0: Omari and Ali Mustafa.
1: Big hockey fans.
0: 11 suspects were arrested in total for the possession of hijacked goods.
2: So the cops let him out.
1: Yeah, someone let it, like, they paid off
2: They're
1: a guy,
2: and
1: the guy's like, they became cats!
3: They what?
4: What do you mean?
1: They shapeshift into cats! Are you serious? And they left!
0: Oh my God.
1: Ignore the giant stack of money in my pocket! Right?
2: Yes.
1: Yeah.
2: That's what happened.
1: Yeah, we all know.
0: In the summary of events given to the local police commissioner, officers say the two men disappeared while being processed in the holding cells. They called their names. They couldn't be found.
1: Get off!
0: Two other prisoners said they saw them make strange noises and then turn into cats.
1: Holy cow.
0: And escape.
5: Do not a say a word.
1: Everybody got paid in there, huh? Yeah. They were like, all right. When they ask you, they made some weird noises, and then they became cats, okay?
5: And yep. They became a cat.
1: There's a 20 for you, 20 for you.
2: Yep.
0: The officer said.
1: It's wild.
0: It is hard to believe, but we are going with the story. They did turn into cats and escape.
1: I mean, I think that we're on our way there. We're on our way there here where you'll be able to just say that people turned into cats and
2: this will be a story here. A few years from now,
1: it'll be like, oh, yeah, they became cats, yeah. Obviously, right. And obviously. Then escaped that way because...
5: How do you police against shapeshifters?
1: You can't.
4: What are you going to do?
1: And I saw
4: what kind of cell can
1: I
4: hold
1: saw
4: them?
1: It on X. I know that there are shapeshifters. We all know. So.
2: Yeah. Yeah.
1: Yep. Just stay tuned. It'll be happening here.
5: Yeah, that is a funny superpower to be able to just turn into a cat. And watch this. No. Meow.
1: Yeah.
5: Super odd.
0: All right. We're going to stay in that part of the world. We're going to head to Nigeria. There's good news and bad news for you here. Someone just set the world record for twerking.
1: Okay.
0: But it's a dude.
1: Oh, man. Yeah. Oh, what a twist. Mm. What a twist of fate.
0: Setting a new world record is something to be proud of, no matter how dumb it may seem to the rest of the world. In Nigeria.
1: Jesus. Yeah. I need to know who he is.
0: Babajide Israel Adjigibanjo is now the official record holder for longest duration of twerking. He was able to continuously back that ass up.
1: Yeah.
0: For 3 hours and 30 minutes.
1: Jeez. You got to be in shape.
0: You do.
2: Yeah.
0: Here's a little bit of his world record twerking session for you.
1: I mean, is that even, I guess he is.
0: He's working. Just a bunch of his buddies there supporting him.
1: Keep it going, man. Don't stop.
4: That's not even, what are those dudes doing?
5: Like, this is a terrible time.
1: How long are we here for? They've already been there for 2 hours and 54 minutes.
0: Right, and he goes to 3 hours, 30 minutes.
2: Maybe they just came in at the end. I don't know. You think they're there the whole time?
0: No, absolutely they are. They're witnessing and supporting.
5: Those are good friends.
2: Very good friends.
1: I wonder what made him stop.
0: Chuck, if you decide to go for the new world record in twerking, we're not going to be there for the whole
1: time. Why not, guys?
0: Unless you do it during the show.
1: Yeah.
3: I'll support you. I'll
2: try the whole show.
5: I'll try to make it too.
1: Yeah, you could just, we could just have a person in here and just make them nonstop twerk the whole time we're doing the show, and they would set the all-time record, right?
4: Right. Mm-hmm. 3 hours, 30 minutes is all we have to beat. Let's do it. Yeah. Who wants to twerk for 4 hours?
1: Let's find a good person to twerk.
4: Yeah, we're going to need a screening process.
1: Yeah. We need to find a good twerker.
3: That would make the Peep Show incredible.
1: I know.
4: Behind me.

0: is a twerker?
1: He's a mysterious twerker.
2: I mean, yeah. Someone in Detroit is,
1: come on,
2: ready.
1: Do you
2: want to
1: set
2: title?
1: The new world record for longest duration of twerking? We'll help you do it.
3: But if that's all you have to do, he's not doing anything.
1: No,
3: excessive.
2: That's what I'm saying. It's just that the
3: sure,
2: whole thing
3: hard,
2: of
3: though,
2: like
3: that amount of time
2: not stopping at all. You know, you can't. But you know, we always find out about these. Oh, they're allowed to stop and go to the bathroom or something. Yeah, like, we'd have to look all into it.
3: I'll break it at our next show.
4: It looks like his knees and back hurt after that.
2: Oh my god! Imagine Jason's
4: long.
2: Back after he tries to break his back.
1: You wouldn't be able to stand up for weeks.
2: You gotta think about that.
4: Yeah, I would.
2: You gotta think about it.
3: Could you do the show if I was just standing in here the whole time?
2: No, I know. We'd have to have a shade we pull down.
3: That's a good idea. But we need a witness.
2: That's it. Al would be the witness or court.
1: They'd have to be right by your side if you twerked.
5: I'm going
1: to
5: need a raise.
1: 4 hours of Jason twerking.
2: Not bad.
5: Yeah, he wasn't twerking very hard.
2: That's what I mean. Like, no. I really expected it to be. I guess we're just used to, like, a Detroit-style twerk.
5: Yeah.
2: Which is a violent twerk.
4: Go all out for a few minutes.
2: Oh, yeah. It's hardcore.
1: You couldn't go all out for 4 hours.
2: No.
4: You got to conserve.
2: Yeah.
5: You end up in the hospital.
2: Yeah.
5: Twerk yourself right into the hospital.
1: I'm sure
3: people have.
1: Some people get crazy.
2: Oh, listen, if I tried to twerk right now, I'd throw my whole back right out.
4: Another embarrassing reason to be in the hospital. What are you doing here, sir?
2: Well, as a almost 50-year-old man, I decided to twerk. Aggressively twerk.
1: Try to set the new world record. Yikes. Residents in one quiet little British village were doing a lot of complaining because of the screaming and moaning noises that were coming from a nearby countryside. Because Swing-a-thon just wrapped up.
2: Oh my goodness.
1: It's Britain's largest swingers festival. And it just finished its annual 4-day event.
2: I think we looked it up before.
4: Did we? I think we did.
2: Yeah, I think
1: in
2: we
1: Britain,
2: did.
1: The British version?
2: Yeah, it reminds me. It's bringing back memories because it's some kind of weird, like, legitimately was like a festival.
1: Yeah, it is.
2: Yeah.
1: There's food and drink stalls, different tents and marquees.
2: Yep. And it was at a place, you know, like almost like a camp site, like a just out in the grass, you know?
1: Yeah, this year it attracted its largest crowd ever.
2: Oh, no. Oh,
1: my God.
2: No,
1: my God.
4: Here's your girlfriend.
2: Don't call her my girlfriend.
1: Lisa!
5: I mean, that was like, they picked, that must be some of the best they have. Then.
2: Like, yeah, that's the hottest girl there, huh?
4: Those bottoms.
5: Nothing.
1: You know, you're right. Excuse me, ma'am, your bottoms don't fit.
2: I'd love you to just walk around and let them know that their stuff doesn't fit right. Please.
4: You hit me with that thing.
2: Oh, my God. Oh, my goodness.
1: Yikes.
2: Not my cup of tea.
5: No.
6: What about this? Who, one of these?
2: I'm assuming it's the same person.
6: No, it's not.
2: Oh my goodness. God. Let her know, too.
4: She dressed as a cat.
1: Yeah, excuse me, man. That's too tight for you.
2: That's as far from my cat fantasy as you can get.
1: You don't want a morbidly obese cat.
2: Yeah, not really I'm into.
6: Take it to the vet, go on a diet.
2: Yeah, they would yell at me for owning it.
6: Oh, this girl, though, she's
2: she must be, like, part of the
6: planning committee.
2: Yeah, like the inside of of the whole fest.
6: Oh, my God.
2: Oh, no.
6: She's down with octopus.
2: Wow. Oh, yeah, you know what they do with those.
6: Oh, no.
2: Yeah.
6: So she's a porn star, then. Or an OnlyFans
2: something
6: creator or something, right? Because there she's in a threesome.
2: I mean, I guess if there was something called Swinger Fest and you had an OnlyFans and you lived near there and you're looking for content, why wouldn't you just go and...
4: Yeah.
6: Looks like she's getting with Jelly Roll there.
2: Yeah, it's not great. It's not... Can I tell you the porno I don't want to watch?
1: Jelly Roll porn?
2: Nope.
5: Right. Yeah, that chick is rough looking.
2: Jelly Roll and the Big Girl.
1: Sounds like a morning show.
2: It's not. It's bad.
1: Yikes.
5: Swing-a-thon looks bad.
2: Oh, man. I mean, I guess thank God they only have the few photos of it. What to expect?
6: Yeah, there's the
2: See,
6: setup.
2: Look, I mean, like, it's just, it's in a farmer's field, you know?
1: Are these all, like, these are tents, right?
2: Looks like it, yeah.
1: These are the banging tents?
4: Probably.
2: Almost looks like Firefest in a way, but just terrible and
5: God, would suck. It would suck to like be on the other farms.
1: Right.
2: Yep.
1: And it's apparently a tiny little village nearby.
2: And they could hear them. Right. You know, they could hear them.
4: Yeah, they're trying to do their farming. Mm-hmm. And they got to hear
2: just
4: all that.
2: Hear a bunch of...
5: Like, thanks a lot, Ray. Get together.
2: Sorry.
5: It's nice work. Woke us all up.
1: The beans weren't coming up like they were. So it features play tents, pole dancing, hot tubs, foam parties, mobile dungeons, even butt plug bingo.
2: Holy crap. Cakes. How do you win that? How do you
5: Under
2: win?
5: The O.
2: Oh, my God.
5: Bingo.
1: Butt plug bingo.
2: Wow.
1: Yeah, locals complained to police about the screaming and moaning coming from the campsite, which kept them up all night.
2: You know, it was just like just the nastiest people.
1: Oh, yeah. Big time.
4: You know how you have dreams, Chuck, of moving out into the middle of nowhere?
2: I do.
4: No people. Imagine you're out in the middle of nowhere. And
2: I finally found my tranquility.
4: Yes. And then Swinger you're like, Fest sets
2: what
4: up.
2: What are they setting up over there?
0: It's called Swing-a-thon.
2: Oh, my God. Yeah. No. I just want a metal detect in the UK in peace.
0: That's why my bottom's so fit.
2: Oh, my goodness.
0: We're going to play butt plug bingo.
2: Oh, jeez. How? What? How do you even play?
0: Want to stop by?
2: No, maybe.
0: You're just out here for the tranquility, huh?
2: Yeah. All right. You guys are really making a lot of racket.
0: Yeah, we get loud at night.
2: We do. Loud, yeah. Sounds like animals were being killed.
0: A lot of screams. A lot of hardcore sex.
2: Oh, God, huh? Those bottoms don't fit, just to let you know.
0: Nope, they're currently, yep, they're ripped.
2: Oh, wow.
0: Those are for you.
2: Ooh, oh, thank you.
1: Oh, she threw them at you.
2: Yeah, thank you. I'll take those.
1: Wow, they knocked you down. They were so big.
2: Oh, my God. They smell a bit.
1: Oh, no. Come on.
2: Oh, well. You know, everyone's got to have their fun, and that's one way to do it.
5: I mean, somebody made money off it, I suppose.
1: Oh, I guess they had some issues here, because they like to acknowledge the things that went wrong on this post. First of all, we accept the number of showers was insufficient, and the water supply to them was a little lackluster at best. We do feel that on the most part they worked fine, but struggled during busy periods.
4: Stinky bunch.
2: Oh, my God.
1: Oh, yeah.
2: Well, what? Yeah, I mean, you had to know. They were going to stink.
5: Need showers working for you?
0: No.
1: Toilets?
2: Oh, no.
1: Yes, these were low in numbers and not cleaned often enough.
2: Just a poop fest.
4: Gross.
1: A dirty, stinky poop fest.
2: Yep. Oh, God.
4: Oh, everything.
2: It kept, pages and pages.
1: Security wasn't great. Staffing wasn't enough.
5: They had, like, all the problems of, like, Woodstock 99 at Swing-a-thon.
2: Oh, look. There was... people recording. They set up top.
1: Yeah.
2: Even though most of it was okay.
1: Because they didn't have enough security.
2: Yeah. A lot of recording
1: the
2: happened.
1: The firm we used simply were not... Everything failed them.
4: Everything.
2: Yep. Everything.
1: The power failed them. The security team, not enough staff, not enough toilets, not enough showers.
2: Wow.
1: When someone said, other than those minor details, sounds like it all went well.
2: Oh, I love people sometimes.
1: Swing-a-thon. Not everything they had hoped it would be.
4: No.
2: Yeah. They really gave it a college try. They were just terrible at it.
5: Yeah, they didn't know what they were doing.
2: Nope. Well, you know what it turns out? Anyone deciding to do one of these like festival things, it's much harder than you ever imagined.
4: It's very hard to organize.
1: So apparently butt plug bingo, which is played elsewhere in the world, is that's where you put your dauber.
2: Your dauber.
1: Huh. Under the O.
2: Oh, my God.
5: Yeah, you're like, I'll just pop the center. I already got that one. Need me to pop anything for you?
1: That's a talent, though, to be able to accurately land your dauber that's lodged into your anus.
5: It's wild to be in a bingo hall with just a bunch of people doing that.
2: Oh, my God, yeah.
5: Just looking around. Everybody's up.
2: It's grandma's, too. It's grandma's.
1: Oh,
2: they don't tell you that.
5: I missed again.
2: Yeah.
1: Oh, God.
2: I love bingo.
1: Coming up, those crazy Canadians. What nasty thing did a Toronto building have to tell its residents to stop doing? Let's get to that.
7: Those crazy Canadians.
1: Torontonians are appalled after learning that some residents at a building were throwing poop
2: Oh my.
1: At electrical contractors working to restore power to the building.
2: They I want my power back.
1: Did not think they were moving fast enough.
2: You know what slows you down? Raining poop.
5: God, that would suck.
1: A letter about the incident was sent to residents on Howard Street in Toronto and was shared online. According to the building's management company, electrical contractors were there to restore power to the building following a historic rainstorm that knocked out the power. It said this, "Dear residents, it has come to our attention that a group of people are interfering, threatening, or even throwing feces at our electrical contracting team."
2: I mean, if I'm trying to fix a couple wires and a
1: it's raining poop
2: and
1: on
2: a
1: me.
2: Turd hits me.
1: You know what I'm not doing anymore?
2: I'm packing up.
1: Fixing your power.
2: Yep, I'm packing up.
1: What a crazy way to react.
5: Yeah, you get hit by that poop and then you're just like, I'm going to go search for the grail or something.
2: Yeah. It's on to something new. Yeah. I'm doing an adventure.
1: Besides throwing feces, which apparently happened several times from several different balconies,
2: yeah,
1: there's been aggressive language and or hostile interactions.
2: I'm just like wondering, I don't know where you were from, where it's like one of the retaliatory things that you do is you just, you know, chuck your poop at somebody to send a message. I grew up in Canada. No one I knew did that.
5: Well, that's good. Not a single Canadian I have ever met is like, oh yeah, well, when, you know, stuff hits the fan, we start throwing crap.
4: So you say no Canadians throw poop?
2: I don't think so.
1: I challenge that.
2: Oh, well, maybe.
1: I challenge that. People throw, there's poop throwers everywhere.
2: Everywhere. Yeah, that's true. Yeah. There's just a building of them.
5: A worldwide phenomenon.
1: They say that people have been working around the clock to restore power, so it makes no sense why anyone would want to interfere with this work and cause additional delays to an already challenging situation. Please, it has to stop. They've had to even hire additional security staff for the protection of the workers who are out there.
2: Yeah, it's just not something I would have thought they had to deal with.
1: Okay, Chuck, you're in a building, and there's no working elevators and no air conditioning.
2: I mean, it sucks. I mean, you're lucky I don't throw myself down upon you. You know, a couple days of that.
1: And but you're not going to drop a deuce and whip it at someone.
2: I don't think so. I'm cheering them on. I'm like, yeah! You go, boys! Almost, huh? Let's just do it real quick.
1: It would
2: suck.
1: Like
2: a real quick one.
1: But hitting them with turds is not going to screw them up.
2: No. Nope.
5: Yeah, good aim, too, if you're just throwing it from a building.
2: Yeah. It's amazing, yeah. I mean, you're probably pretty bad at first, but then it's like, you know, you're like, ooh, gotcha.
1: How many turds do you have?
2: I mean, I don't know.
5: Unlimited.
1: A family's worth, maybe?
2: I mean, how much am I eating?
1: Those are my thoughts, not yours. I'm Dave Hunter on Dave and Chuck the Freak.
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4: Mostly cloudy early today, then decreasing clouds. It'll be hot and humid during the afternoon with a high of 92. Sultry for tonight, maybe an isolated storm, lows in the 70s. Then for your Tuesday, another hot and humid day. Look for a couple of thunderstorms to pop up during the afternoon, high of 92. I'm 9 News meteorologist Justin Lowe.
5: Dave and Chuck the Freak on Instagram at Dave and Chuck the Freak.
6: We're going to start with this for you right here.
5: It's another fast food freakout on Dave and Chuck the Freak.
6: Luckily, Chuck the Freak's life took a different turn, because if he had of got a job at McDonald's,
7: oh God,
6: this could have been him.
7: What did I do?
6: Well, it got a little too busy.
7: Oh,
6: yeah. So you set the place on fire.
8: Dude,
9: oh, no.
8: I could do that here. I might still do that here.
6: A man in Georgia got prison time after his day at Mickey D's became a real dumpster fire. 34-year-old guy named Joshua McGregor was just sentenced to 5 years in prison after he lost it during a shift at McDonald's last year.
7: You can see how.
6: He was apparently overwhelmed by how busy it was.
7: Mm. Yeah, they get pretty busy.
6: So he decided to light the dumpster on fire.
7: Well, that'll stop some of the busyness.
8: It's blowing off some steam.
6: Yep. He lit a piece of cardboard on fire.
7: That's cool.
6: And threw it into the dumpster. The dumpster was filled with flammable material, so the whole thing instantly went up in flames.
7: Yeah, pretty cool.
6: People in the drive-thru started panicking and fleeing.
8: Ah! Relax!
6: You're trapped, right?
7: You're trapped.
6: There's a big person who's not moving because they're waiting for the quarter pounder.
10: Waiting on fresh fries. I'm staying here until the fresh fries are done.
11: You already paid on the app. I'm getting my food.
8: That's true. That's true.
6: A whole restaurant had to be shut down while the fire was brought under control.
7: Mission accomplished.
6: Well, of course, the whole thing was caught on camera. He got convicted, pleaded guilty to arson charges, and was just sentenced to 5 years in prison because of it. Luckily, no one was hurt.
12: My God. Normal.
7: Yeah,
12: I mean, yeah. Well, like, you went and said something.
7: That's usually the guy that's handing you your food and you're like, what did you do to him?
8: He was either going to light a place on fire or start a Radiohead tribute band. Yeah. That was his two options in life. Yeah. You know?
6: Can you imagine him at the drive-thru? He looks like an emo guy gone wrong.
8: Yeah,
6: right?
8: Yes.
13: Welcome to McDonald's. Can I take your order?
8: Like, that guy's sad every day. So right. You know it's going to pile on you working at Mickey D's.
6: And it gets so busy, he just decide to set it on fire.
8: And you know he thinks fire and arson is cool.
6: Yeah,
8: you
6: sure.
8: Know it. Yes. You know it.
6: You do too.
12: It's not his
8: I
12: fire.
8: Do too. I don't have a problem.
6: No,
8: with
6: you
8: it.
6: Don't.
8: Fire's like, relax.
7: His only friend.
8: It's self-contained. Big whoop.
6: Yeah, Court does think he's got a Machine Gun Kelly look to him as well.
8: Oh, wow.
12: I can see that.
6: Yeah, you definitely can see that. Mm-hmm. But 5 years. Not worth it. Got to think about the outcome, right?
7: Yes.
6: Okay, I'll get off this one shift, but then I've got 5 years in prison looking like Machine Gun Kelly.
8: Yeah, they're going to machine gun his Kelly, if you know what I mean.
6: They will.
8: Yeah.
6: They absolutely will.
8: Yeah.
1: gonna
6: put
1: be
6: on this outfit.
8: Oh God!
1: if you were
8: stressed at McDonald's, you're gonna be super stressed in that cell.
6: Yeah.
8: It's gonna be busy. Yep.
6: All right, another fast food restaurant making headlines. We just had the story the other day about someone that found a nose ring in their Taco Bell order.
1: No good.
6: The other thing that probably is no good is hair in your taco.
12: Ooh,
6: no one likes a hairy taco.
1: No.
6: Well, some people
1: do. Yeah,
6: it all depends on what you're into.
1: Yeah.
6: But in Indiana, a Taco Bell employee gave a coworker a haircut in the kitchen.
12: Oh, nice.
8: Oh, God.
6: Here's the story on that one now. Take a listen.
9: It's two things that aren't supposed to go together: haircuts and fast food. But the Howard County Health Department has now opened up an investigation into this Taco Bell after reports of a new hairdo happening in the kitchen. Jennifer Legear was shocked when she saw this happening in the Taco Bell she now used to work at last week. An employee giving another employee a haircut. Even worse, she says they were just feet from where food was being made. It happened at this Taco Bell off Sycamore in Kokomo. Legear snapped this picture just to send to a few friends privately, but the photo eventually found its way onto social media, where Legear says it encountered disgust from most people. After Legear says she was let go from her job for taking the photo, she ended up posting it on her social media. It's gained more than 600 comments and almost 900 shares.
13: I was just really shocked to look back and see someone cutting hair in a kitchen. I've never experienced anything like that. I also feel like I did the right thing. So if this is what it takes to do the right thing, then so be it. I'll find another job.
9: Coming up later, we talk to a food safety expert about how serious of a violation this could be.
1: Yeah, it's real serious.
8: Yeah.
1: Okay, we don't need to talk to any food safety people.
8: No.
1: It's real serious. Yeah.
8: It's so serious.
1: No cutting hair in the kitchen.
6: You can't do that.
1: Yeah. No cutting toenails in a kitchen.
12: It's good that you reported it.
1: Yeah.
8: Lovely Kokomo.
6: Were you?
8: Yeah.
6: Way down to Kokomo.
8: I went down to Kokomo to play a little baseball.
6: Oh.
8: Yeah.
6: Nice.
8: A gorgeous area.
6: Is it?
8: Yes.
1: Kokomo, Indiana.
8: Yeah. Yeah. It's always a real.
12: Real nice.
8: Yeah. Yeah. No, that's probably not one of the.
6: Jamaica.
8: What's sad though is I would have eaten quite a bit of fast food during that little
6: shot. Did you have any hairy tacos?
8: I don't remember if I got Taco Bell.
7: I feel like that's one of the worst foods you can have with hair in it.
8: Yeah.
7: Because of the sour cream, it can attach to a tomato
6: wrapped inside a taco.
7: I feel like gross. You. I think you'd eat it without even
12: yuck.
7: You wouldn't know.
12: It's all wrapped up.
7: Yeah.
6: Stop it.
7: I think Kokomo, Indiana had a huge UFO incident too.
6: Did they?
7: Yeah.
6: Well, I didn't
7: know
6: that.
7: Like a famous UFO incident in Kokomo where like lots of people saw stuff.
6: My God.
7: I think I'm right about that. I don't know.
6: I don't know.
1: The tiny town of Kokomo was rocked by an ear piercing high decibel boom.
7: Mm-hmm. Yep. Yeah, and then people started cutting their hair at Taco Bell.
8: They're not ready for it.
12: UFOs and hairy tacos.
7: Yeah, exactly.
12: Kokomo.
7: The Kokomo documentary.
6: Let's get that on the city sign.
8: That's basically my whole internet feed.
6: UFOs and hairy tacos.
8: Yeah.
7: That's
8: everything I'm looking at.
6: Yeah, for sure. Hopefully no one got hair in there.
8: No. I mean, what's wild about it is, you know, how legitimate the haircut looked.
7: Yeah, they had like an apron or whatever.
8: There was an apron, which was probably just
6: a
8: garbage bag.
6: Maybe someone's like working their way through, you know, like beauty school and, you know.
8: And like you find out about it, you're like, oh yeah, Chuck cuts excellent hair.
6: He does. He's in the back right now.
8: You know.
6: You want to go back? Super cheap cuts.
8: Yeah. I'm like, let me give you a blowout.
6: Well, speaking of hair, this is a bizarre incident. We've said many times now, we're on to the perverts. They love them all.
7: Oh, my God. They have for a long time.
6: They have, but now they know for sure.
7: Oh, yeah.
6: Here's where you're going to find some people. And so a bizarre hair-licking incident just took place at a mall in Georgia.
7: That's tough to pull off.
6: Hair-licking. Mm.
7: That's tough to pull off.
6: Mm. That's unlike.
7: I got to get real close to you to lick your hair.
6: Yeah, you do. Quite disturbing. Mm. Here's the story on this one from Fox 5.
14: Yeah, allegedly licked and sucked this young woman's hair. It happened here at Arbor Place Mall around this time of day after 3 p.m.
15: That's weird. I don't know.
6: Your
1: dry it.
15: I don't know of anybody that licks hair.
16: But that is exactly what Douglasville police allege this man did. 35-year-old Devon Davis at Arbor Place Mall.
15: That person shouldn't be around other people.
16: Douglas County's Arbor Place Mall is one of the larger shopping destinations in West Georgia, attracting people regionally, including the Shower family from Alabama.
15: But I can tell you, I would keep my distance from him and keep my wife and kids away from him for sure.
16: Police tell us Davis walked up to an 18-year-old woman, a stranger, touched her shoulder, and began licking and sucking her hair.
17: I think that's gross. And I think I would have responded in a way that I probably would have been in jail today.
16: The suspect is charged with simple assault and willful obstruction of law enforcement officers. The latter charge from running from the police officer dispatched to this bizarre, suspicious activity call.
17: I've always felt comfortable coming here.
16: And Joyce Taylor says this incident won't change that. Still.
17: I just have to be vigilant and watch your surroundings. Be careful.
8: Guys are after
16: right
8: her
16: now.
8: Hair.
16: Bond was set at $2,000. He's already bonded.
8: That's
16: out.
8: Not enough.
16: One of the conditions of the bond,
8: he's out.
16: He has to stay away from the Arbor Place Mall. Going live in Douglasville.
12: Let's go to another.
8: Yeah, exactly. Yeah. It goes to the other one.
12: Somewhere.
8: Yeah, I'm just going to another mall.
1: Pete, this isn't a thing, right? Like
8: sucking hair?
1: Ladies, has anyone sexually sucked your hair?
8: Yes, they have.
1: Like, are people into this that you've encountered?
8: Like hair, in the real,
1: hair suckers.
12: We
1: in the real,
12: talked about man. It before on
1: never
12: the show.
1: Have. No. Is there a hair sucking fetish?
8: I think there are hair jerkers.
1: Well, I know that. We talked about that.
8: They you finish. Know, but also like toss. Use the hair.
1: Oh, okay.
8: You know? Hair suckers, though, that's a twist. Wow. I mean, that's a twist.
1: I think most women would be put off by that.
8: Yeah, it's a hard sell.
12: I would hope so.
1: Even if a woman started sucking my hair
8: off, but
1: I'd be confused.
8: Mm-hmm. I'd let it roll. But
1: I would too. I'm like, as I think about it, as I'm saying it,
8: you've got my beard in your mouth.
1: Right. I'm gonna let this ride. But I'd be like, she's really into me.
8: I don't
1: if
8: know
1: she's
8: where it's going.
1: Sucking my hair.
8: Please stop. Let's hope this isn't a thing that happens every time. But if it is,
1: right?
8: Well,
1: if you have had that happen to you, have you had a man suck your hair?
8: Oh, God.
1: And you can speak to it for a second. Did you like it? Was it a turn on or was it an instant turn off?
8: Your hair would be
1: moist.
8: Moist.
1: Yep.
8: Yeah.
1: That's disgusting.
8: That's not good.
1: 1-855-954-6969 is the number. Jason apparently just saw something disturbing. 1-855-954-6969. Or you can text us at 469-69. What'd you see?
18: It's out there.
1: It is.
18: Guys licking people's hair. Not even in a porno. Just
8: If
18: you Google hair licking and go to videos, you'll see people licking people's hair.
1: I love that we can just go to him now and just be like, what did you see, Jason?
8: What have your crazy eyes seen?
18: Hair licking.
8: No, what the this? Hell is
1: oh
8: going on?
1: Oh, my God. Dear God almighty.
18: Like, look at the one underneath, the guy in the green shirt.
1: No, that's too.
18: Full
1: that,
18: on
1: I
18: licking.
1: Don't need to
8: oh,
1: see
8: my
1: that.
8: Oh, my God. That's not right at all. Yeah. I mean, that like, arrest that man.
1: I know. That is.
8: Arrest that
1: man. Call the authorities.
8: Yeah.
1: Call the authorities.
8: He must be arrested.
1: Oh, you got to be a member of the hair licking club.
8: Oh.
12: A member.
8: Yeah.
1: Members only content.
12: Huh.
8: My God.
18: See, nothing she's likes it.
12: I'm surprised it's never been brought up before.
1: I am, too.
12: All the years on this weird show.
8: That's how rare I think it is.
1: Oh, no, oh, no.
8: This is exactly how I think it goes, too.
1: Yep.
8: Listen, don't let me,
1: that looks greasy.
8: It doesn't, yeah, it doesn't
1: that
8: look
1: looks
8: like
1: greasy up top.
8: I like
1: there.
8: It. This is how I like it.
1: If I was going to be, oh, God. Here
8: he's
1: goes.
8: He's going in.
1: Here he goes.
8: Oh,
1: first he smells.
8: Huh? This woman is not there of sound mind.
1: No, she is.
8: Stop
1: being
8: it.
1: Forced to be.
8: Stop it.
1: Oh, my
8: I
1: God.
8: I don't like this.
1: Harry, there's the licking.
8: Oh, I didn't see the lick.
1: There's the licking.
8: Oh, my God.
1: Licking and sucking. And sucking and licking.
8: He's like brushing it in with his hand too, like after he moistens it.
1: I don't like it.
8: I
1: want to
8: hear him a little. Oh, that's a tough watch.
1: That's a big lick.
8: Stop it. This is just going on in this crazy Indian neighborhood without anyone knowing. I mean, I feel like the authorities would rush in there and just club this man.
1: But this is her page, so she's long hair Kavita, so maybe she charges men to do this, right? Maybe this is her gig.
8: Oh, I bet.
1: You can come suck my hair.
8: Oh, it is a horrible thing to watch.
1: Yeah.
8: Holy cow.
1: This is like horrible.
8: Oh, my goodness.
6: It is. Why is it so disturbing?
8: I don't know. Like, it's like now, listen.
6: We've seen so much worse. Really,
8: I know. It's bad, though. This, it looks like that. This is all their content, right? Like, yeah. It's this guy and that woman. And he just sucks and licks and smells her hair. That's and a, they have 8,000 people that follow them.
1: Oh, geez.
8: You don't mind.
1: See, she's smiling.
8: I'm going to suck your hair.

0: Jordan.
1: That is not the official logo.
2: It is not.
3: It's close.
1: I got the cool hat to wear.
2: Wow, man.
4: He's not going to pop that whole thing in his mouth, right?
2: I hope he does.
1: I think he's going to.
0: No, he just, this is just a smelling.
2: Oh, my God.
1: Oh, he keeps her hair greasy.
0: Okay, so people are texting and they have experienced it. Oh, my girlfriend's best friend used to date a guy who wanted a hair job.
2: Hair jobs.
0: And when he,
2: when he would,
0: when he
2: arrive,
0: was done, he would suck the stuff out.
2: Assume.
1: Whoa.
2: Yep. You don't want to leave it in there. Yikes,
0: wow.
2: Huh?
0: Not what I was expecting either. Someone said, I have caught a guy sucking on my hair while doing me from behind.
2: What?
0: He was pulling my ponytail and then it was all wet. And I was like, what the F? But I didn't mind. See? Hmm. Some people are okay with it.
2: See? Mm. Just like that woman
5: gotta
2: who's
5: making...
2: wash
5: your hair.
2: Oh my God, get in the shower.
1: Yeah, it's real gross.
5: So gross.
0: I was hooking up with a guy that was obsessed with playing with my hair and smelling it, loved brushing it, loved braiding it, and loved finishing in it. I didn't mind as long as he let me shower right after, but even he wasn't into licking it. So he did everything else except lick it.
2: And it just goes to show you, like, people are willing to do almost anything.
1: That's a laid-back lady.
2: Yeah, she's like, go ahead, finish on my hair.
1: As long as I can shower after.
5: As long as I can pop in the shower quick.
2: Sure, go ahead.
5: Get to finishing.
2: Yeah. Well, okay, this is weird, but I think, like, in the, in, like, a sexual conversation type of thing, there might be, like, a question of, like, where would you want to arrive on me or whatever. It's very rare, I think, that anyone would be like, just on top of your head,
1: right,
2: like
1: yeah,
2: on your hair or something like that. Yeah. Like, no one, it's not an answer.
1: Right, in your
0: most
1: bangs.
0: Men, yeah, like, most men are looking for somewhere else.
2: No,
0: yep, not in your hair.
2: No,
0: I think that's a real pervy thing. I don't know why.
5: Yeah,
0: but it just seems much more pervier than.
1: I'd be like, I'm sorry. I know that's going to take a minute to get out.
2: Yeah,
1: of there,
2: that's
1: right?
2: A mistake.
1: I feel bad about what just happened.
0: So this lady texted back. She said that guy who was obsessed with my hair was named Paul. So I always called him Paul Mitchell.
1: Oh God, it's Paul Mitchell.
2: Yeah, you put him in your phone as that for sure. You know
1: that guy does great hair.
0: Yeah. So if you. Oh, if you want to look it up online, there are a bunch of hair-licking videos.
2: Yeah, they are a hard watch. It's like stuff that would make you give up information if you watched it too long.
4: And don't put nude or porn in part of your search, otherwise you're going to get just muff stuff.
2: Oh, yeah.
0: Sure.
2: Yeah.
0: Yes.
2: Oh,
0: yes. Muff stuff. Now that should be a website, muffstuff.com.
2: It is. It's already got it. I think you've looked it up before.
5: It is. Muffstuff?
2: Yeah.
5: You come up with a website idea
2: every day.
5: And
0: there's some out there just waiting to be taken.
5: Let's get it.
2: No.
4: It's probably earmuffs or something.
2: Yeah. Oh, that would be a real letdown. I'm going to go ahead. No, look at that. It's for sale. So someone has.
4: That's expensive, though. Someone's been holding that forever.
2: That's.
5: Think of the quadrillions we'll make off muffstuff.com.
4: Quadrillions. Yes.
0: I bet it would make quadrillions.
2: Nice.
5: Thank you. Yes.
0: Every porn site does.
5: Yeah, muffstuff.
2: It just makes me so mad because you know that someone came up with this like in the early 2000s and they bought it. Because they were like, listen, man, these websites are going to go for a pretty penny.
5: It is expensive.
2: Yeah. Right? 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
4: If you buy it, I'll curate it. 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
5: You do?
2: I do too. Because I do think there is some money making ability
0: I
2: there.
0: Do think there is.
2: Like, if you got that website and then didn't make at least $600 off of that, are you a fool?
0: Of course you would.
2: Yeah, I think muffstuff.
5: Dave and Chuck's muffstuff.com.
2: It would pay for itself
0: at least within 1 year.
2: I would think so. Like, you'd have to make more than $600.
0: Yeah, muff isn't like the go-to.
2: It's not.
0: The word
2: it's
0: for
2: not. No, I don't think not. I've ever heard. I don't think I've ever searched for it.
5: You heard crazy. It's making a big comeback, right? Yeah. We just talked about that.
2: It might be the time. Like, the time is now.
5: Well, let's catch the muff wave.
0: Muff's hot right now.
2: Yeah, it is.
5: Oh, yeah.
2: It's getting.
5: Let's come back around.
2: Yep. Catch the muff wave.
5: Let's catch the muff wave.
4: Ride the muff.
0: It ebbs and flows. We're on a big muff high. Take advantage of it. Muffstuff.com.
1: be cool to see an actual muff wave.
5: Oh, my God. All right. Wow. Our next pervert to tell you about here is the world's worst neighbor. A guy in Queens, New York, who ran through the hallways of his building naked, masturbated in the common areas, and screamed threats through a megaphone, has finally been kicked out of the building.
2: Finally.
5: Much to the relief of his frustrated neighbors. There's a little clip of the damage this guy has caused.
2: Oh, I thought that was
5: here.
2: The guy
5: no,
2: for
5: that's,
2: a second.
5: No, that's
2: that
5: not the guy. That's just showing you some of the
2: oh,
5: damage.
2: Oh, my God.
5: He did in that building. That's the guy.
2: Oh, yeah. Oh well.
5: That's the man
2: yeah.
5: there.
2: Yeah. You
5: as
2: knew.
5: You might expect.
2: Oh, my goodness.
5: He's an odd.
2: Oh, wow.
5: Odd fella.
2: As a person.
5: But the city marshal arrived just after 10 o'clock Friday morning.
2: Oh, boy.
5: Headed to the sixth floor of Broadway to evict Alexandra Lays, who hasn't paid rent in over 2 years. Mm. Last month, he lost his mind. Tenants said that he gave them nightmares.
2: Just his. He's got the body of Mick Jagger.
3: Yeah, he doesn't right. eat a lot. That's for
5: no,
3: sure.
5: No, he doesn't.
2: No.
5: He made life a living hell for neighbors who said he constantly blasted music or audio recordings of revving chainsaws or his own poetry readings.
2: Oh, no.
5: And vowed to burn the entire building to the ground. He punched holes in the walls with a hammer, damaged his own apartment door, bashing it from the inside out with a hammer for hours.
2: So that's what all those like spots all over the wall
5: yep.
2: are, huh?
3: I feel like New York is such a gamble of who your neighbors
5: oh,
3: will be.
5: My God.
2: Oh, my
5: yeah,
2: God. More than know. Any other place, right? Like,
3: yeah.
2: just anything could happen there.
3: Anything.
1: It's wild. Like, he was there for 2 years and didn't pay rent.
3: Yeah.
1: I don't know how you do that. That's crazy.
5: Well,
1: it
5: takes so long to get you evicted.
2: He must have moved in, like, right at the, I guess, at the perfect time for, like, COVID, the COVID stuff not to be
1: oh, yeah.
2: gone.
1: It seems like in New York, too, they would just, like, evict you so fast. It seemed like they'd have
2: I feel like a guy would just stop on over.
1: Right.
2: How you doing?
1: Hey, get out of here.
2: Yeah, it's time to skedaddle.
1: Oh, my God. I'd have nightmares, too.
5: Yeah, that was him leaving his place, going on his big jerking spree in the
2: Holy
5: common areas.
2: Holy cow. Jerking spree.
5: Yeah. You don't want that.
3: He needs help.
5: He
2: yeah,
5: needs
2: I mean,
5: a burger
2: he's troubled.
5: And he needs help.
2: Yeah, he's troubled.
1: He has the arms of Mick Jagger. You're
2: he
1: right.
2: He does.
1: Yeah.
2: He really does.
5: Oh, he's a frail little man. Actually tall and lanky.
2: Yep.
5: But you don't want him jerking off in your place.
2: You no. don't. You really don't.
5: And using a megaphone to yell at you.
2: It's wild.
5: Hallways.
2: It's wild to be doing that with a megaphone as well.
1: It is.
2: Like I'm going to pleasure myself and also let everybody hear it.
5: He was convinced people were trying to break into his place every night, and he was trying to scare them off.
2: Right. Of course.
5: Real tough.
2: Got yeah.
5: a tough situation.
2: There's a few Once things going on.
1: Out, they got the chubby little marshal after him and got him out of
2: there. Oh,
1: that.
2: Yeah.
1: Name me long time. Put your clothes down. Got to make a phone call. Get out of here.
2: Oh, my God. Was it his TV that they were carrying out? That, like, thing that was just smashed to pieces? I couldn't tell what that thing was.
5: That's the door.
2: That's the door. The door is, it's like,
5: I think it's just all the door.
2: The Incredible Hulk was trying to get out of that
5: yes.
2: place.
5: Yeah. I think it's just all the door.
2: Wow, that was just the door, huh?
5: Yep. Now you don't want him in your building.
2: No.
5: Going to be bad times. And one more pervert to get to today. The owner of a bakery in Maryland has been charged with being way too touchy-feely with the workers. Here's that story.
6: The owner was arrested for sexual assault in Silver Spring. Multiple victims came forward and claimed Jose Mendoza, who owns Passion Bakery Cafe, inappropriately touched them at the bakery. Mendoza is facing 13 counts of second-degree assault, and detectives believe there might be other victims out there, and they want to know if anybody has information and if you can come forward.
2: Yeah, I mean, that's terrible. I know if you had the right bakery, I might let you touch me a bit.
5: Stop it.
2: I'm just saying, for the right kind of baked goods.
5: What really gets you?
2: Oh, man. Cupcakes.
5: Cupcakes.
2: Cupcakes.
5: You'd be fondled for a cupcake.
2: Might let you touch it. Depending, you know. I'd have to see the cupcakes, though.
5: Yeah, they say that he stroked people's arms, asked if they needed rides, hugged other people, hugged and kissed. made inappropriate sexual comments, asking if they've ever seen or masturbated a horse or donkey.
2: What? I mean, that's a wild question to ask somebody.
5: It really is. It really is. Touched a boob while someone was doing dishes.
2: Oh, come on now.
5: All sorts of stuff. Well, I mean, the fact that his place is called Passion Bakery Cafe.
2: Yeah, I think you're right.
5: There's something weird. Passion.
2: Mm. And then he must, I guess, hire people that he feels like he can sort of take some liberties with.
0: Yeah.
2: In a weird way.
0: More passion in the bread.
2: Oh, my God. No, I like a little bit of bread passion, but not that much. That's too much.
5: Way too much. And if you're too busy touching people, I don't feel like your stuff's any good.
3: No, probably not.
5: No. Your focus is not on the food. Your focus is on sexual harassment.
2: Yeah.
5: Here at Basson Bakery, our focus is on sexual harassment.
2: The food comes second. Right.
0: You're not going to make the crust like it is.
2: Yeah. I'm going to grab your boobs.
0: Donkey, masturbating.
2: Wow. No.
5: Oh, well, the offers are coming in, Chuck. Great cupcakes for a little touch.
2: Oh, so okay.
5: If you want to follow up,
2: yeah.
5: Got some text messages here for you to go through whenever you get a minute.
2: Exciting.
5: Yeah. It's a couple of fondles.
2: Yeah,
5: get
2: that's
5: yourself
2: it.
5: Some delicious.
2: You're going to be let down. And I'm going to be full.
5: Okay, this is a crazy turn of events for this poor lady. She lost the tip of her nose in a dog attack.
2: Oh, that's
5: and she
2: bad.
5: Is experiencing some tough stuff with her recovery.
2: Okay.
5: Trinity Rolls was attacked by her dad's dog last year. She has had 4 surgeries so far. She's due to get some more on her face, but one operation, a skin graft, did leave her with a big facial change.
2: Okay.
5: The skin that they used was from the top of her scalp, which means now a ton of hair.
2: Oh, stop! No, guys,
5: is growing out of her nose.
2: Choose
3: that's
2: to take
3: a bad
2: it.
3: Spot to choose.
2: What the heck?
0: Yeah, wait till you.
2: Oh, the dog really got her, huh?
0: Oh.
2: Yeah,
0: I know it's tough. There.
2: Oh no, no, she's
5: almost. Listen, I know this is crazy, but
0: what?
5: It's like she got bit by a dog.
0: She's turning into
5: and now she like kind of looks like she's got a furry little dog nose.
0: Yeah. Whose idea was that?
5: I don't know.
3: Really?
5: That
3: was terrible.
0: I'm not medically trained at all, and I'd be like, we should use some other skin, you guys.
2: Some more hairless skin.
5: Like, yeah. Listen, generally, on a lady, there's so many places you could take the skin where it's not going to grow into a beard.
1: I saw one of those plastic surgery shows where the same thing happened to this lady. She was bit by a dog on her cheek and it had a big chunk of her cheek missing. And they used like the top part of like her pubes on her cheek and she started growing pubes on her cheek.
2: Oh, yeah. Come on.
1: Yeah. And then another surgeon had to go in there.
2: Oh,
1: and
2: my
1: like,
2: God.
1: They used the pubes. Oh, my God.
5: Chuck, that little patch of skin above your forehead.
2: Yeah.
5: Yeah. Something's happening.
2: Yeah, my pubes are growing out of there.
5: Right
2: yeah,
5: there.
2: You wouldn't believe
5: your. It's bushy, dude.
2: Yeah, well, they were like, really? We can't take any skin from anywhere. So we'll just take the pubes.
1: The pubes.
2: They it would be her. A real tight bushel.
5: There's got to be a reason. Right?
3: Yeah.
5: Would you rather have a missing nose tip or a real hairy nose tip?
2: That's a really tough question.
1: That is.
2: But I think I go with the nose tip and then I just nair it.
1: You're
2: like every
1: see
2: day.
3: It's really silly.
2: It's really not a great look.
1: No. You'll see the follicles, won't you?
2: Yeah. And I don't know if they got... Like, they thought it wasn't going to look that way when they took it off of her forehead.
5: You're taking it from her scalp.
2: I know. It's grown so much thicker than I would have ever imagined, you know?
1: That is crazy.
2: That's really, really tragic.
5: Her father's pit bull bulldog mix bit off the end of her nose, sunk his teeth into her arms, and dragged her on the ground. She said the attack was really out of character.
2: Sure.
5: For the dog. They had him for 5 years. He was like a great big teddy bear. But while visiting her dad's house on the day the dog attacked her, she and her dad had gotten into an argument, creating a heated environment in the house.
2: Oh, wow.
5: That they think could have triggered the attack. They say those kind of breeds are very emotional.
2: Mm.
5: And putting them in high conflict and emotional situations is not good for them. When she started to walk away, the dog attacked.
2: Yeah, I mean, that dog loves the dad, right? I mean, that's the dad's dog.
0: Yep.
1: They could have used, like, skin from anywhere else, and it would have looked okay. Yeah,
2: exactly.
1: Like, stomach. They did, like, a good job, like, rebuilding the nose.
5: They just did. I mean, it's but the problem is, too, it's discolored and it's hairy. Yeah. So it does look like some sort of cosplay dog nose.
2: Hair
5: like
2: from your side, like the side of your chest, the side of your stomach, your back. Like, it's a woman. Like, generally, you're not covered in hair. Like, listen, I am covered in hair.
3: They'd have no place to take from you.
2: But I feel like they could probably still...
5: Where on your body would you take it from?
2: My foot? Maybe, like, one of the sides of my feet?
5: You can't take it from
2: I don't
5: there.
2: Know. I mean,
5: what
2: I don't...
5: What about, like, your inner arm?
2: It's all hairy, dude.
5: Oh, you are,
2: Everything's
5: too.
2: Hairy, man. Mm.
4: Back of the knees?
2: Back of the knees are covered in hair.
5: No, are they really?
2: Yeah, my whole...
4: That's like the one spot I got that's not...
2: Oh, man, I'm covered in hair, dude.
4: Now, she keeps it shaved up. She is
2: well, because
4: media,
2: you'd have to.
4: You'd see her have to. Oh,
5: yeah. Well, of course, you can't go around with a hairy nose in life.
4: But I'd rather it be fully grown than like the specks that sometimes she lets grow.
2: Oh,

0: Holy smokes.
1: Oh, wait a second. What's going on there? That's early.
2: Yeah, they got a couple more to do.
0: Look at that.
1: Oh my goodness.
0: No. That's like a werewolf.
1: Girl. Yeah.
0: Wolf girl.
2: Oh, look at. What do you tell her after like the third surgery? You're like,
1: looking good.
2: It will be okay.
1: I think.
0: They're lying.
1: Yeah.
2: Oh, why did they take that hair, guys? Why did they do. Oh, no.
3: Oh, there's a video of her shaving it.
2: Oh, yeah. It hurts. You missed a spot.
3: Shoot. This is a tough watch.
1: It really is.
2: Why did they do this to her, guys?
3: I don't know.
1: I don't understand.
3: Like, no, and people are wondering, like, why didn't the doctors at least laser treat the skin before transplanting it? Like, it's lots of...
0: None of that works.
3: Lots of questions.
2: Yeah, a lot of questions.
1: They could have, I guess they could have, like, done electrolysis maybe on the skin while it wasn't attached.
0: The doctor must have been like, I am the cheapest plastic surgeon.
1: I have an off-the-wall idea I'm going to take.
0: What's that?
1: Hair right from the top of your skull.
3: Oh, it seems really hairy.
1: Put it on your nose.
0: Give you kind of a cool dog person look.
1: Yeah. Like I'm always going to be like, oh, yeah. That dog, when it got me.
0: That is bad.
1: Yikes, man. Bad.
3: But yeah, she has more surgeries coming up, so hopefully they can help her out and make it look better. Get that hair off there.
0: Yeah, it's not a good look right now.
1: Now, we all have to agree, right? It does look like there's less hair than initially. Like that first look.
3: Yeah.
1: Like that amount of hair doesn't look as bad as what we saw when they first installed it. When they first installed it, it was
3: like a year ago.
1: Yeah. Not great.
0: So what do you do for a year? You got to go around like that.
2: I don't know.
3: Someone said they have experience in this, and the only two places in the body without hair follicles are the bottom of your feet and the palms of your hand.
1: Yeah. I mean, but the thing, like, and I get that. I understand you're going to have some hair follicles. Even your nose has hair follicles, but
0: not like...
1: Let's choose lesser. Like, right. a lesser area, you know?
0: Your scalp is better filled option. With hair.
2: It's, right.
1: Yeah. Except for mine on the very top. I'd be okay. I'd have a gorgeous nose.
0: Actually, if you take it from a bald man's head.
1: Well, yes. But, I mean, it's tough for us when everyone just starts scalping us for our hair.
0: For their nose. Like,
1: grab that bald man! Jason, you better start growing it out so they don't get you.
4: I could. Man. I got just a little island.
1: Yeah, throw them off.
4: Not bald.
1: Throw them off.
4: I'm sorry. I don't want to look like a wombat. That's what she looks like.
1: Yeah. Tragic.
3: Tough turn of events for her. For sure, Trinity. We wish you the best.
1: Yes.
3: Imagine being a 12-year-old boy.
1: I was once.
3: And the first vagina you ever see up close is Spread Eagle.
1: What?
3: It's your aunt's.
1: Oh, no.
3: Stop it, please. Her water has broken.
1: Oh, God, you were there?
3: A bloody head has filled her vagina.
1: You're never, ever the same
2: so
1: ever.
2: So traumatizing.
3: And you've got to help her deliver.
1: No! Oh, it's up to God. You! It's your 12!
0: To you.
1: That's it!
0: Your life.
1: That's all, it! Yeah. You're into different. Other stuff now.
3: Your life is different.
1: I
3: think about this all the time. Those crazy little life moments that change the path of your life forever.
1: Yeah.
0: It can be like the subtlest, the most subtle
3: right,
0: thing.
3: Like going exactly. Getting lost in the woods right. For
1: exactly.
3: A night.
1: Yep.
3: So or walk. Seeing your aunt's crowning
1: oh,
3: head vagina.
1: My God.
4: I mean, I've never been the same, and I delivered it at 32 or something.
1: Yeah.
3: And it was your wife.
4: Yeah.
3: Yeah.
4: I've never been the same.
2: That's why your hands are always on your head and every morning.
1: Every once in a while, we see you like living it over again.
4: Yeah. This is, I'll just snap into it sometimes. Oh, my God. When you started describing it, I had a little flashback.
1: He did.
4: A bloody head popping out.
1: Oh,
4: it was too graphic,
1: no.
4: Dave.
1: Oh, my God.
3: Wow.
1: Yeah.
3: Well, in Flanders, New York, a 12-year-old boy delivers his aunt's baby. He did it all with the help of a dedicated police dispatcher, they say. This took place about 10:16 in the morning the other day. Authorities got a panicked 911 call from the boy.
5: Hi, how you doing?
0: 911, what's your emergency?
5: Oh, hard to describe. I've never seen one of these before, but it's in between a crotch.
1: Okay.
5: There's a crotch. It's ladies. It's my aunt.
1: Your aunt?
5: And there's a head. There's a head.

0: fine.
1: Oh, your aunt's like giving birth?
0: I think so.
1: Oh my God, are you all right? Are you all right? Stay with me.
0: I think.
1: What are you seeing?
0: Baby dead.
2: I mean, you throw up. It's so gross. It's the grossest thing. I'm an adult man. I would throw up.
3: You would throw up?
2: Listen, man. If I was there for the whole shebang, you know, like everything opening up and ahead, like, no, man, I don't, like, I didn't go through that in life.
1: I've only seen an actual, like, birth one time. Like, and I think I saw it in here. Like, grab the baby, the shoulders is where it gets crazy.
2: To me, it's like, I can suspend disbelief and pretend, like, even if we watch something that we know is real.
3: Yeah.
2: But I still, in my brain, I'm like, well, that's just a movie. That's not real.
1: You can take your brain there.
2: I think so. Like, I can watch it, but to me, in person, with the sounds and the smells and everything going on, I would have a really rough time. And I can't even imagine being 12, and they're like, just, you're going to have to save this little baby.
3: It's like, I'll never speak again.
2: He hung up the phone and never spoke.
3: He didn't.
1: Yep.
4: Southampton Town Police public safety dispatcher you see here, Christopher Brenner, began giving the boy clear instructions on how to help his aunt with the childbirth.
2: No.
4: No, you got to get right down there, son.
2: No.
1: Just help
2: No.
1: you. Now grab the baby's head.
2: No. Not going to do that.
4: No, you would. I can see a little Chuck doing that. Not willing to help.
2: This baby's on its own.
1: While
3: I do that, but that was gross.
2: Yeah.
3: Tell her to do it.
4: On the phone, giving birthing and medical instructions, he said the cool-headed actions of this 12-year-old shocked him.
2: Hmm. Okay,
4: and
2: so
4: he helped his aunt deliver a healthy baby boy.
2: The only, the upside, like the superhero story of this is that this child goes on like it to become like a doctor.
5: Yeah, like he might be that's for the medical field.
4: That's the you best. Know, yeah.
2: That's yeah. the that would be the best
5: there's
2: one.
5: A right. lot of people like that.
4: Because there's a lot of dark versions here.
2: Mm-hmm. Yes, I mean,
1: well, there's adults that couldn't stay calm during this.
5: No,
1: I'm one of them.
2: Yeah,
4: yeah. A cop arrived just as the baby had slipped out, and then assisted with the care of the mother.
2: Thanks for showing up. Thanks for getting here.
5: Really timing.
2: Really hustled, huh?
4: Shortly after, Flanders volunteer ambulance arrived and took over care of the mother and child. They say thanks to the professionalism of all involved, including the 12-year-old, both mother and child are resting and healthy at the hospital.
2: He's probably got like one of those 1,000-mile stairs or whatever, where it's like just you can tell he's seen some stuff.
1: Yeah.
2: He's seen some, like, and he's going to go to school and be like, you're not going to believe this. Like, he now knows more about all that stuff than any other 12-year-old.
1: Yeah.
3: It's like, you ever heard of a placenta?
2: Yeah.
4: No, a 12-year-old shouldn't.
2: Oh, come on.
4: God, you're taking something from that young man.
2: No.
4: But the dispatcher said, I'm just amazed how this 12-year-old boy did such a great job on the other end of that line. It was one of the most rewarding calls I've taken over the 31 years that I've worked here.
1: Yeah, he's braver than me because I'd be so grossed out. I would not want to do that.
2: No.
6: Did he deliver the placenta too? Or did the authorities get there to help?
2: I don't know. They said the baby had just slipped out.
4: Yeah.
2: When the cop arrived.
1: Oh, no, that cop waited outside till it was done.
2: Yeah.
4: He's out yet?
2: Yeah.
4: Wait till the 12-year-old gets
2: Hold
4: it out.
2: Hold on a second. I think he's almost done.
1: Oh, no.
2: Hey, police!
1: Yeah.
2: Oh, sorry. I took me a little bit.
6: It's coming.
2: Yeah, it's right on the way.
4: Oh, this is good.
2: Heads
4: up. Someone said when I was a cop, the calls that I drove the slowest to was a woman in labor.
2: Oh, my God. That's
4: no
2: not
4: way. He's going to beat the ambulance great. There.
1: That'd
4: be Officer Andy.
2: Yeah, exactly.
1: I'd be like, please, just let there be some
2: crime. I got to put some air in these tires.
1: Be some crime. Just let there be some crime.
2: Yeah. Yep. Oh, flat tire. Flat tire.
1: Shoot it out yourself.
2: Yeah.
1: Oh, no.
2: Oh, man. Someone shot a tire.
4: I'm taking fire. Taking fire.
2: Yeah.
1: Shots fired.
2: Yeah. Tough.
4: You've that's seen your aunt great, in a way man. You never wish to see.
1: Yeah, that's his aunt, too. That's horrible.
5: Aunt.
4: That's his aunt.
2: I can't even imagine any of my aunts.
4: Family dinners.
5: Mm-mm.
2: Yep.
5: Never the same.
4: No. Right up in her vagina.
2: Ooh. No, and the thing
4: probably
2: is,
4: helping pull
2: the
4: it out.
2: Aunt would never let you live it down, too. Like, the aunt would think it's something to be celebrated all
4: right,
2: the time.
4: Beautiful.
2: And they'd always bring it up. Every time they saw me, they'd be like, oh, thank you. I'm like, stop. Don't. Don't even remind me about it. Right, I don't want to think about it.
6: You hate that kid.
5: Oh, yeah, that kid's going to grow up.
6: And, I delivered you, son of a bitch.
2: Yeah. Yeah.
0: Dada. Ah. That's my disgusting cousin. I saw it born.
4: Called it it.
2: Yeah.
4: Yeah. Oh, that's too bad. It's not great. I mean, luckily, it all worked out, right?
5: Yeah.
4: Healthy baby, everything.
2: Well, you know, like, we used to just give birth in caves and stuff like that with no one around. Yeah. So, like, you probably could just stand there and do nothing, and it's still just going to take, it's just going to happen.
4: Yeah.
2: You know? And you wouldn't have had to touch anything.
4: But he did.
2: But he did.
4: You know he did. Coming up, idiot criminal of the day. How did a Catholic priest go from breaking bread to breaking bad?
2: Mm.
4: Let's find out.
7: The idiot criminal of the day.
4: A Catholic priest in Austria has been busted for operating a meth lab in his parish rectory.
2: Holy crap.
4: In a scene reminiscent of the hit TV series Breaking Bad. Police raided the rectory under orders of the local public prosecutor's office, seizing chemicals for making the illicit street drug as well as lab equipment. Authorities say the lab was in the production stages when they shut it down, and they believe the drugs were intended for sale. The 38-year-old unidentified priest, who belongs to the Archdiocese of Warsaw, Poland, admitted to producing meth after he got arrested. Another 30-year-old guy was arrested as well. No word yet on his connection. The clergyman had been serving in the Austrian diocese since 2021. Church officials say they have suspended the priest, and they are banning him from performing any duties. They say they will soon take the necessary legal measures in coordination with the Diocese of Austria.
2: It's like pretty wild because, like, holy meth or whatever, you know?
1: It is. It'd be like the nicest church they could build.
2: Oh,
1: right?
2: My God. Yeah.
1: This church is fancy.
2: Oh, like they've got everything.
4: So the money's for him, right?
5: Yeah.
4: So. It's not raising funds.
5: No.
4: No. New pews or anything. No.
2: They get their own. They got a basket.
5: Yeah.
2: They're doing just fine.
5: Let the people pay for that.
4: Yeah. The unholy incident shares many parallels with the arrest earlier this year for 63-year-old Herbert Miller, a Methodist pastor in Connecticut, who authorities say dealt crystal meth out of his church. He was peddling the drugs in exchange for watching gay couples engage in sexual activity.
2: Holy cow, huh?
1: Easy Pete's, Herbert.
2: Yeah.
0: Hi, Herbert.
1: Yeah, Herbert.
0: You two blow each other. Welcome to the church. Welcome. What are you two fellas up to?
1: Looking for meth.
0: Oh, wow. Recovering, huh?
1: Yeah.
2: Well, I got an idea.
1: What's that?
2: I have a ton of crystal meth.
1: Oh.
0: And if you guys just have sex in front of me, well, you can have some.
4: They talked about this guy.
2: Yeah.
4: I remember reading the story. Yeah.
1: He was the scariest looking pastor.
2: Yeah, I remember when we saw him.
4: Yeah, because he reminded me of a guy that used to work here.
2: Yeah,
1: a little bit. Right?
2: Yeah, he does. Yeah. Sure does.
4: I feel like angry he's into gay meth stuff, too.
5: Yep.
0: God, I wish some gay guys would have sex in front of me.
1: 100%.
2: Yep.
1: It's a look.
4: Yeah, it's a meth-loving
2: It is. It is. He might not love the meth, but he knows that when people love meth, they will do almost anything
4: for it.
2: They will
4: do many oral activities for it.
2: Well, why don't we just go in the back room here and see what we can't come up with.
4: Those are my thoughts, not yours. I'm Dave Hunter on Dave and Chuck the Freak.
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2: Mostly cloudy early today, then decreasing clouds. It'll be hot and humid during the afternoon with a high of 92. Sultry for tonight, maybe an isolated storm. Lows in the 70s. Then for your Tuesday, another hot and humid day. Look for a couple of thunderstorms to pop up during the afternoon. High of 92. I'm 9 News meteorologist Justin Lowe.
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6: We'll start with this.
4: Uh-oh. It's another case of malicious fecal distribution on Dave and Chuck the Freak.
6: This time, it's a Metro Detroit woman throwing poop around after a feud with her neighbors in Redford.
7: Human poop or animal poop?
6: I believe animal.
7: Okay. That changes stuff. That's still not great.
6: Not great. Not but as bad.
8: Not as bad.
7: It's not
8: but
7: as not bad, great. But it's not great.
6: Because when you see this lady, you'd never want her poop touching you.
7: Yeah.
6: Oh. She does. At first, I thought, oh my God, she's nude. But she's wearing like flesh. She's a big lady in flesh-colored clothing.
7: Okay. Oh, always my. A terrible choice.
6: Yeah, like tight flesh-colored clothing.
7: I was hoping it looked like a peach, but it doesn't.
8: She does look nude.
7: Yeah, she looks nude.
6: Yeah. She looks nude. I thought she was, but she's not. That is
8: a peach. Bad outfit.
6: Yeah, shows every role.
7: Yeah, it almost makes it look like she's wearing a fat suit.
6: Yeah, like if it's just
7: not.
6: Her body.
7: Like yeah, she's
6: a Doubtfire suit.
7: Yeah.
6: Unfortunately, not.
7: Nope.
6: That is her. Here's the story of what happened on this one from Fox 2 News. Let's take a listen.
9: She's accused of being mean and difficult. A neighbor caught on security video allegedly throwing poop toward her neighbor's yard. The most recent incident,
10: unprovoked, we've never had any bad blood with them.
9: Mark Della Mora says the tantrum-like behavior is a result of goodwill he and his family have shown to stray animals in the neighborhood.
10: 3 years ago, my wife and my old roommate put out a little makeshift cat shelter for strays and a bowl of food and water.
9: The food on the porch has since been removed because Mark was concerned about rats in his Redford neighborhood. But the neighbor caught on security video says the Della Moras are causing a smelly situation on her property, which is located right across the street. And the stray animals continue to defecate on her grass. She and her husband don't want to be identified, but spoke to Fox 2.
11: On a bad week, there might be 5 or 6 spots that need to be cleaned up. Piles. And they're not just normal. They are these feral cats, they've got diseases. They don't defecate like a normal household cat would. It's a mess. It stinks and it's like a cow pie. When they do defecate, it is messy and it smells. It's very sour.
9: In fact, this neighbor says she wasn't throwing the poop on anyone's property. She just wants it out of her own yard.
12: That's totally untrue about me throwing it on anybody else's property.
11: The street is public property.
7: Nobody owns the street.
11: Yeah. So by throwing it out into the street, we're not throwing it in anyone's property.
9: And despite the food being removed from the Della Mora's porch, the cats continue to leave their mess because they've marked their spot here.
11: Cats and dogs are creatures of habit.
13: If you look, you see spots where it's brown. Like that there, those are ones that are recovering.
9: These neighbors say they're so frustrated by this stinky situation, they're now heading to City Hall for help.
11: We're going to talk to Redford and see if they have a solution.
9: Fox 2 also reaching out to city officials and police. The wait continues for a response, but these neighbors say they hope a solution comes soon as this dispute continues to fester.
11: We're stuck. We're going to have to keep cleaning up our lawn on a weekly basis.
10: I sincerely doubt one bowl of water on my porch is leading to any extra animals in the area.
9: In Redford, Ingrid Kelly, Fox 2 News.
6: I'd rather look out my window and see 10,000 cats just
7: than that lady
6: barreling towards me in that dress.
7: Oh, my God.
6: That is a terrible look.
7: It's bad.
6: Shorter, tighter, it's real sour.
7: I mean, It is wild, but I do know, like, that Dave, you kind of went through something like this.
8: Oh, and they were peeing on his furniture outside.
7: Yeah, I remember that.
8: Years
7: like,
8: ago.
7: And you had
8: a long time ago, but
7: that neighbor lady behind you was doing the same type of thing, and like all the cats were sort of hanging out.
8: The pee smell.
0: It does suck.
8: Horrible.
0: It does suck. I get it. There, I love animal lovers, but you just can't feed.
8: Yeah, I agree.
0: Random neighborhood animals. You can't, because then they all come around.
7: And that guy is like, oh, I'm sure the water. Well, it wasn't the water. It was when you were feeding them.
0: Mm-hmm. Right.
7: That drew them in.
0: They were used to coming there for food.
7: Yeah.
0: And even though there's no food there anymore, they're still going to come around. They hope that it'll come back one day.
3: Do we know if she's like the... Does she live in that house right there where she's walking?
0: Yes, apparently
8: so,
0: that's
8: right
0: hers.
8: Across.
7: Okay. Oh, okay.
0: She was right across the street.
3: I'm going to find her.
0: Find her.
7: Yeah, because he knows the two streets.
3: Right.
0: That dress
3: I got the street view, right? So I'll find her.
7: Okay. Yeah.
14: It's unfortunate.
7: What's that?
3: I want a dress.
7: Oh, I know. Those leggings that she has on, I believe.
0: Brutal.
8: Yeah,
0: no, real
8: good.
0: Clingy for her body.
7: Show
0: type.
7: Every inch.
0: Yeah,
7: every roll.
0: Every crease.
14: Is it like a two-piece, or am I just...
8: It's a two-piece.
7: I think it's a two-piece.
0: Yeah, when it looked, when they actually showed it, another shot of it, it looked a little different.
8: See?
0: Right?
8: Yeah. Oh, there's a pattern on there.
0: She's
8: I
0: like,
8: think.
0: This is my summer body.
7: See how she's doing that, though? That's really good. She really gets down into her crouch
0: when
7: she throws her... really
0: yeah, they
7: the
0: said she was throwing it at their property, though. I mean, let's
8: she
0: be honest.
8: Was. She just had a bad throw.
0: She has a weak throw. It landed in the road and didn't hit their property.
7: Ooh.
8: It's not a good response to the situation.
0: But no. If you and your wife and your roommate decide to feed strays, please don't.
14: It is weird. Like, my girlfriend's got a neighbor that feeds ducks, so there's just ducks out of nowhere, like, everywhere, and it sucks. You take the dogs out, and they're like, ducks!
7: Oh, yeah, because they want ducks.
14: You're like, whoa! Always having to save the lives of ducks.
7: Yeah, it's a tough...
8: Get out of here, ducks. Fly away.
14: Like, fly away! Use your power to fly ducks, quick! Mm-hmm. Quack on out of here!
0: No, it doesn't... It's not good to be the neighbor that has to clean up. Even that neighbor that would keep walking by and throw poop into my recycling bin all the time.
7: Well, do you think that this could force you to crack as an elderly couple? They might have been a nice elderly couple.
0: If it destroys your lawn and you're cleaning up sour smelling.
7: Think about how much an old man cares about his yard, too.
0: Right. And you see, it's killing it.
7: Yeah.
8: You start to lose your mind.
14: Yeah. His description of the poop was like one of the most horrifying things I've ever heard. When he said the word sour.
0: Sour.
14: I didn't expect
0: poop.
14: That. No. That's horrible.
0: Real sour. Bad. All right. Now, a lady that'll make you wet yourself. She's so terrifying looking.
7: Oh, wow.
0: Honestly, this is the scariest lady I've ever seen.
7: All right. Stop it.
0: That's bandit bold. With a full face tattoo is among three ladies busted for armed robbery after a 4-hour standoff. This trio of alleged bandits are behind bars after an armed robbery, including one with a frightening full face tattoo.
7: Hmm.
0: They were busted in Stagecoach, a community in western Nevada. A one-time preferred means of travel and trade, but a man was robbed at gunpoint at a house. Cops arrived home. The armed suspects barricaded themselves inside, and a 4-hour standoff began. Eventually, police determined that 5 people were involved in the robbery, and they were able to enter the home. 3 suspects were removed, including this 26-year-old terrifying-looking lady called Wynn Satterley II. There she is.
8: Oh. Yeah, she's scary.
0: What?
3: It's not a lady.
0: What? What?
3: It's not.
8: What's happening right now?
15: You revealed something to me.
0: That's a man?
3: Yeah, yeah. Based on what I've surmised, it is a man.
0: No.
7: No.
0: No, what?
3: Are you sure?
16: Yeah, the news article says she.
7: Mm.
8: She looks like a woman.
7: Yeah, definitely.
0: Okay,
7: what's that?
0: Is it a man or a lady?
7: Okay, hold on, because now I just want to know why Jason.
8: why? What happened? Did you read something else?
3: I found family, and it's a second, and I found the dad.
6: Yeah, but
16: the second was notable, yeah.
6: It could have been a lady named after her dad.
3: I guess.
6: Just because her dad has the same name, you think she has to be a man?
3: Well, because well, usually, I guess I'll give all in the obituary says that a survivor was the son, the second.
7: Oh, maybe there was a
3: right.
7: Oh,
3: yeah,
7: yes. You never know these days happened.
8: That could have. Been
7: That's very
8: case.
7: Possible. Hmm.
3: But what do I know? It's a lady.
15: Holy cow.
7: Yeah.
15: That's quite a trio.
8: Scary face, though, whatever.
15: Yeah.
8: What's going on there?
15: Scary. Whatever's
8: man,
15: happened.
8: Woman, still scary face.
15: Yeah.
8: Yep. All that tattooed
7: very,
8: up.
7: It was all very confusing.
15: Mm-hmm. I'm also frightened by the other one there.
8: Yeah. Oh, yeah, yeah, the other.
7: Picture. Yeah, the other. She's not bad.
15: Haley. No, that one.
8: Not bad.
15: Oh,
8: my.
15: And that one,
7: Candace is
15: I'm
7: terrifying.
8: Candace.
15: Not sold on that one either, guys.
8: Can't tell what she's looking at.
7: No, she, what, no, you can't. She's real angry at whatever she's seeing.
6: She the God. Lock expert? Which one was she? Like, what was her skill? Explosives.
7: Right, yeah.
8: Expert.
7: Yeah. They say when she was charged with conspiracy to commit armed robbery with a deadly weapon, an ex-felon in possession of a firearm. Is it a lady named Josh?
3: Maybe.
7: Or I is think- it a man named Wynn? You decide.
3: I think you she's decided. Decide.
8: Yes.
3: I think she decided, along the way.
8: So, well, yeah.
3: Yeah.
8: There you go.
3: We'll just go with a she.
7: But was she born a lady or not?
8: It doesn't matter.
3: I doubt it.
7: Tis the question.
3: But who knows?
6: I don't know. Her associate Candace or whatever there looks like she just dropped water on a Mogwai and made gremlins or something. I don't know. What she see in
7: like,
6: there?
7: They're popping.
6: I shouldn't have got them wet.
7: They were both charged with conspiracy to commit armed robbery with a deadly weapon. They all remain held on bail. Two other suspects believed to be involved in the robbery are still at large.
3: That is
7: But a terrifying
3: wild.
7: Lady.
8: Mm-hmm.
7: Terrifying person.
3: Yeah. I mean, just what, the what amount of painful artwork done on that person's
7: her, like
3: face.
7: She is,
8: yeah,
7: there's not,
8: hurt so
7: and
8: bad.
7: She got that darkening.
3: Yeah, that's
7: where you
3: needles.
7: Darken your eyeballs with tattoo ink.
3: Yep, needles right in your eyeball.
6: And she's like, I don't want to look weird. Just give me the haircut of Kiefer Sutherland from The Lost Boys.
15: I love it. I mean, if I could, listen, if I could have it, I'd have it. If I could have it, I'd have it right
7: what
15: now.
7: What do all her words
15: tell you that
7: say
15: right
7: here?
15: You don't want to really probably
7: gross?
15: Get into that.
7: Does it say gross with a dollar sign at the end of it?
3: I think it's ghost.
7: Mm. Ghost.
3: Yeah.
7: Does this say Double Tree above her?
15: Yeah, the Double Tree Hotel where she lives.
7: And the Double Tree?
15: I don't know.
6: Reasonable double lodgings?
15: Double
7: Chi-Chi's?
3: I know that's the state of Nevada by the lip.
6: I hope
3: that's
6: she has a
3: is.
6: Chi-Chi's tattoo.
7: Something that looks like Chi-Chi's over
8: tattoo.
7: Here.
8: Oh
15: my God.
8: Wouldn't that take down her scariness?
7: Yeah, if you have a Chi-Chi's tattoo.
6: Like, it's all right, everybody. Tattoo says Chi-Chi's.
7: Yeah. Calm down. She's not that bad.
15: Yeah, right.
7: She loves a casual Mexican-American eatery.
6: Great, great Mexican restaurant from the 90s.
15: It was. She has Toxic on one cheek and Chi-Chi's on the other.
7: Chi-Chi's on the other and Family First around her neck.
8: Mm-hmm.
6: That would be wild to be like, I only have one tattoo. What is it? It says Chi-Chi's.
7: R.I.P.
8: I want someone to do that.
15: It's pretty cool.
8: That's a great
6: That's
8: idea.
6: That's pretty cool.
8: That's yeah,
6: cool.
8: You'd be so cool. Mm-hmm.
7: Or like have just one teardrop for Chi-Chi's.
15: Right. What is the Chi-Chi's logos? It's just Chi-Chi's. It's just
7: it
15: like
7: just
15: red
7: said, yeah,
15: and green.
7: Just said their name, I think.
15: Yeah, I was hoping for a little more tattoo-y.
8: Yeah.
6: Yeah,
15: yeah that's not it. I want it to be
7: stylized Chi-Chi's.
15: Yeah.
6: Yeah.
15: Mm-hmm.
6: Yeah.
7: Not really badass. If that's over there, then
15: I don't think it is, but
7: not easy. No one wants to be assaulted, and it is a crime, but let's be honest, there are worse things to be attacked with than pasta.
15: Sure.
6: Yeah.
7: A 21-year-old woman in Florida named Nakia Davis was arrested last week after she attacked her sister with ravioli. Literal ravioli.
6: How hot was it? Inside of them things can get pretty
8: hot.
7: Oh, yeah.
8: You're
7: right.
8: Hot.
7: You're right. It can scald you.
15: Mm-hmm. Yep.
7: The sisters were arguing. Nakia was mad that her sister brought home some food but wasn't sharing it.
0: She was so fired up, she grabbed her sister's plate of raviolis and threw it at her.
8: You'd be mad. Oh. I wish someone didn't share the ravioli.
15: Yeah, but it's my ravioli. Go get your own ravioli.
8: Well, be nice and bring me some.
15: I don't do the dance with ravioli enough.
8: You don't?
15: No, I need
8: to. I don't either.
14: I love it. Can I tell you? I love it, too.
15: I love ravioli. I don't do it a lot.
8: Like, it's okay.
0: It's okay.
15: But I love it.
14: I love just the ones you get with the cheese inside and the bags, and it's like an $8 meal. Like, that's one of the most delicious things on the planet.
15: Yep. Yeah. I really don't mind it.
0: Raviolis. Cops were called.
15: You can get a grandma to like do the thing with like that ravioli.
14: Oh yeah,
15: like making it crash.
14: Yeah, the little wheel.
0: Mm-hmm. Cops were called when they showed up. The sister still had sauce from the raviolis all over her. They didn't say if it was tomato, pesto, cheese, or butter based.
14: Oh. Damn,
0: did not get to the bottom of it. She admitted to throwing the ravioli. She has been charged with domestic battery, which is a misdemeanor.
15: So sad.
14: Yeah, you can't throw ravioli. Because
15: there's so much work that goes into each ravioli.
8: That's a lot of work.
15: And you know what? They can fall apart in just a split second.
14: They can.
15: They don't stay together.
14: You gotta be careful with them.
15: So sad.
0: Yeah. This is what happened in their home.
15: I don't really care what food it is. If I had a plate of food and I was about to eat it, and then one of my siblings came up and just threw it at me, I mean, I don't know. I would lose it. Because you're hangry.
14: Yeah. The anger you'd feel.
15: Oh.
14: Watching your about-to-be-consumed meal just fall to the floor. You'd lose it.
15: I would not be happy.
14: Mm-hmm. No, it would suck.
0: Toasted raviolis. You ever had those?
14: Those are so good.
0: Oh, my God.
15: I don't know if I've had it toasted.
14: Yeah, they're good.
0: Dip them in the sauce.
14: Mm. They become an entree or like
15: get out of here.
14: Appetizer kind of
15: shoot.
14: Thing.
15: We can't do a story that has food.
8: No, because we get sidetracked and it turns into something else.
15: I think that's a Parmesan on that.
8: Yeah. I was thinking about goat cheese ravioli.
14: I've never had that. That sounds amazing.
8: I haven't either, but I'm just thought about it.
15: So, like, this just popped?
8: Yeah, I just researched it really quick.
14: That's
5: it. I just researched it really
0: quick. Goat cheese ravioli.
5: Stop
0: talk amongst yourselves. I'm looking up goat cheese ravioli.
15: I was like, oh, Lisa's finding out something about this story. She's doing some serious research over there. She's finding out something about the two sisters.
0: Anyways,
15: she's looking up goat cheese ravioli real quick.
14: What an idea, though.
15: And honestly, that's the best thing about this whole story.
0: Yeah.
8: Oh, my God. It looks so good.
14: It's a thing, huh?
8: It's a thing.
14: Oh.
0: There's Chuck. That's a picture of
14: that looks good.
0: Ravioli that you
14: that looks good.
0: Marinara.
8: That looks good.
14: Delicious. They are solid.
0: Yeah, delicious.
8: I want it.
0: All right, we'll get off.
15: Cheese ravioli.
0: We'll get off food.
15: As you hear typing in the background, Lisa's just doing more goat cheese ravioli. If you can hear that, listen closely.
0: Off now to Myrtle Beach, South Carolina, where a 36-year-old guy tried to return some candy, and they wouldn't take it back. So he had to hold him at gunpoint.
14: Oh, yeah.
0: It's probably the only held at gunpoint in a candy store dispute ever. Here's the story of what went down here from AZ Family. Take a listen.
17: Supposed to be a sweet shopping trip for several Grand Strand families has turned sour, landing a local man in jail. Our Ashley Lister breaks down what led up to this harrowing incident and shares accounts from those who saw it firsthand. Myrtle Beach police arrested 36-year-old Joshua Kim Thursday, shortly after they say he pulled out a gun on several employees here at the Sugar Life Ice Cream and Candy Bar along South Kings Highway.
18: He said, I put that child in the head. If you don't bring me back the money right now, it's not a lie.
0: He said, I put a chunk in your head. Yeah. If you don't bring me back the money right now, it's no lie.
14: Oh.
0: It's no lie.
14: Oh, my God, that's a
15: can we hear that again? Yeah. Can I hear that again?
0: Sure, now you know what he's saying.
18: Chuck, I put that child in the head. If you don't bring me back
15: Chuck?
18: Money.
15: You think he's
18: right
15: a chump?
18: It's not lies.
15: I put a child in your
17: officers
15: head?
17: Officers say the scary encounter happened when Kim got into an argument while trying to return candy. Something the store does not allow and ensures its workers mention during the checkout process. Management here at Sugar Life says the threats also unfolded in front of a crowd of visitors, not just putting employees in danger, but young children as well.
18: This is candy store for family, for kids. It's not for other people. he's drunk in other substance.
17: When officers search Kim's car, a report...
19: This is for family people with kids, not for other people with drunk and other substances.
7: Oh, okay, I see.
17: Shows they found cocaine and weed inside. I've since tracked down the mother of one of Kim's children, Mallory George, who tells me she's disappointed in that discovery, but it doesn't surprise her.
20: All I could do was thank God, like, thank God that my son was not there, because I don't know what I would have done.
17: While Sugar Life staff continue to recover from the tense situation, George says she hopes Kim will get the help he needs behind bars.
20: Okay, like that. So honestly, the best place for him is to be in jail. You know, maybe he can get his mind right. He can sober up and do something for his life. So my son can have a father.
7: Yeah.
17: Records show Kim is now being held under a bond of more than $750,000 and is facing a slew of charges like pointing and presenting a gun. Reporting in Myrtle Beach, Ashley Listrom, WMBF News.
7: The last time I was in a store like that, I was on vacation. I took just Rowan and Stella and me. We went to San Fran, and there was one of these places on one of the boardwalks. And they were like, hey, can we go look around in there? I'm like, yeah. Go look around. We'll kill some time. And I was looking around, and then all of a sudden they showed up, and they both had these gigantic bags of candy.
8: Mm-hmm.
7: And I was like, guys, we were just looking. Because the problem is, once you put them in that bag, you can't put them back.
8: They're yours.
7: It's yours. My kids didn't have the...
21: Oh,
7: like,
21: no.
7: Or they knew, and they were just like, who cares? So $37 later...
8: What?
7: Dude, it was like
8: San Francisco candy.
7: It was San Francisco candy. It was giant bags. And I was like, who has a gun? I gotta get them to take this back. Can I borrow someone's gun?
21: Radio personality Chuck the Freak.
7: Wish I would have known, I could have just taken the candy and run out of there and no one would have arrested me.
8: Yeah,
7: that would have been better. I could have just done that. No, I felt like arrested? I was...
8: No, but that was in Myrtle Beach in San Francisco.
7: Yeah, exactly. Oh, San Francisco.
21: You just leave. I mean, true. The kids could have just walked out the door.
7: Exactly.
21: With
7: yeah. Just take and run, kid. They won't chase you. I wish I would have known.
21: It's California.
7: They snagged his ex to talk about him or whatever.
21: Oh, yeah.
19: Isn't that crazy?
7: Oh, yeah.
19: She's ready to talk crap
8: she's
19: about him.
8: She's got the baby with her.
7: Yeah.
8: I hope he gets his life together.
19: He's a real low-life son of a bitch. Does not surprise me one bit.
7: Right. That lady was going off. I will do 25 minutes, 30 minutes. Minutes on it.
19: Here, let me show you his child. He's a loser.
8: Oh, man. She's her makeup and everything for it.
7: Of course.
19: She was waiting for the chance to disparage him in front of a news crew.
7: Yep. Do you know how many exes are out there oh, God, I hope my ex-boyfriend gets arrested today and I can go on the news and talk to about him.
21: She was like,
19: jackpot.
7: Yes.
21: Was a good day for her. Mm-hmm. Not so much for him.
7: No.
21: Hospital. You don't want, while you're in the hospital, waiting for an operation, for them to go, oh, we have lost something.
7: Oh.
21: Mm. No. We have lost something.
7: Oh, no.
21: Your skull bone. We've lost your skull bone, sir.
19: Well,
21: sorry about that.
19: Find
21: sorry,
19: it.
21: It's gone.
19: Feel not right. Something is a little weird.
21: Calm down, sir. We'll find your skull.
19: Oh, my God, bone.
21: No, we got to calm him down. He's going. Oh, I was going to say the name of that store from earlier. And I will not.
7: No.
21: Do not.
7: I will not.
21: No. But you better be careful who you choose.
7: Listen,
21: to do
7: I
21: these
7: need
21: things.
7: All my bones.
21: A hospital in Georgia lost a piece of a man's skull after removing it during surgery for a brain bleed.
7: Jeez.
21: Whoa. They took it out to ease the bleed, and then they lost the bone.
7: That's crazy.
21: They lost it.
7: Yeah, I mean, I guess you're going to have to fashion me a bone.
21: He's now suing the hospital, of course. Here's the story on this from 11 Alive News.
22: An Atlanta couple is now suing Emory Healthcare, accusing doctors of losing a piece of a man's skull in between surgeries.
23: This all started back
21: in... You need that bone to keep your skull looking good.
8: I hope he's suing for a lot of money.
7: It's so much of his skull. It's not just a little 50 cent size
21: piece. Looks like someone hit that side of his head with a sledgehammer.
7: Oh, my goodness.
21: Oh, you need a skull bone.
8: You don't want to wake up and they're like, Sorry, we lost your skull.
21: Chuck, you may not want to look in the mirror for a little bit.
1: Why not, Dave?
21: No, you just, I would just.
1: No. Why not, Dave?
21: No, you're talking like a pirate, but.
1: Why not, Dave?
21: I would be best to avoid the mirror. For the next few days.
1: Let me see myself.
21: Fine, take a look. You ready?
1: I'm not an animal. Quick, touch him in the squishy part of his head. He'll go right to sleep.
21: He's out.
14: He's like,
15: poor guy. Oh my God, yeah.
14: I mean, this is like 1/5 of this man's head.
15: Yeah, it really is. It's gone.
21: It's real denty now.
8: How do you lose that?
15: I don't know.
21: You're a bad hospital.
15: I don't know what you've done.
14: Somebody snapped that picture. They were like, this is the one.
21: It really shows the missing bone.
15: Up first before you show the rest of my head. Don't have me sleeping there. Maybe I can't wake up. I don't know.
8: You send this to an attorney.
15: I don't know what. Yeah, I mean, that's the one. I'm like hold on, send this one.
8: The attorney's dancing like, money,
1: great pictures. Money.
15: Yeah, he's stylish there.
1: Missing skulls, gold money. Yeah. Losing skulls, making bank. Yeah. 1-800-NO-SKULL.
21: But here's the crazy part. They charged
1: 1-800-NO-SKULL.
14: Oh, man.
1: Have you lost your skull?
21: I have.
14: Well, then you gotta call me.
21: Chuck the Freak saved me $19,000.
14: That's right. 1-800-NO-SKULL.
21: I called him. You should too.
1: So many people lose skulls.
21: They charged him $19,000 to build him a new one.
14: No.
15: That's gotta be free after you lose mine
21: for sure.
15: That's got to be free after you, whoops, lost it.
21: Here's the story.
2: These are photos of Fernando Cuesta in his hospital bed following surgery to treat an intracerebral hemorrhage. Dang. Now, it's when Fernando and his wife claim the hospital lost part of his skull and then charged them more than $19,000 to artificially recreate it.
22: 11 Alive's Angelina Salcido is following this story for us tonight. She joins us live now from Emory Healthcare in Midtown. So, Angelina, a couple's lawyers telling you Fernando's skull was not the only body part misplaced.
4: What? Well, Joey, you hear that, and it's even hard to fathom that a mix-up like this would happen. The lawyer says that a note in her client's medical file let them know that he was not alone. Now, this all started when Fernando Cuesta fainted and was left with a very serious brain bleed. A few weeks later, he would be ready to go into surgery, but doctors would tell him that that piece of skull that they removed so his brain could heal was gone.
23: They're scared. They're terrified.
4: Fear it could happen again. Attorney Chloe Dallaire, representing Fernando Cuesta and his wife, trying to get the truth.
21: She's the lawyer from 1-800-NO-SKULL.
23: They got various contradictory messages about why surgery was postponed. And ultimately, Emory told them that they had lost and misplaced a part of his skull.
4: This note in his medical file shows doctors couldn't find a bone flap with Cluster's identification, and several others were incomplete or missing patient identification.
23: So it's mind-blowing, literally.
4: Cluster would get a 3D synthetic flap implanted weeks later. But that wouldn't be the last time that this couple found themselves at Emory Healthcare trying to fix Mr. Cluster's skull, and they would spend hundreds of thousands of dollars. So let's walk through it. That first visit, they would spend at least $40,000, only to find themselves back at the hospital because of an infection and need to remove that flap. There, they'd spend more than $110,500. Oh, they would come back to get a brand new flap put in for $77,700.
14: This is because you lost mine. Yeah.
4: This couple would spend at least $228,200.
23: Due to a simple act of negligence, something that was entirely preventable, he has to live the rest of his life in fear of getting an infection in his brain and in his skull.
4: Now, Mr. Cluster is currently doing okay. We are looking forward to talking to him next week. I am told that that should be an interesting conversation
21: I'm sure it'll be an interesting conversation.
8: I'm sure.
21: Remind us to follow up on the Fernando Cluster interview.
14: Yes.
3: But, what else did he lose? I think
15: they were basically saying they've lost other people's parts, that the other patient's stuff wasn't. So they basically take a skull, put it over there, and they were like supposed to write your name on it. And it just says like Steve.
14: Yeah.
15: And it's like, Steve who?
10: We forgot to put a last name.
8: I hope that's written in the reviews on Google on this hospital. They lost my skull.
10: Somebody needs to see that headline. They lost my skull. One star. They lost my skull.
14: Just emojis because that's all they could communicate. Oh, that's it. I just have like just that skull emoji, poof, poof, poof.
15: Sad face, sad face, sad face.
21: Oh, my God. That's crazy.
8: I mean, that needs to be out there.
14: Do you think the lawyer was like, take a picture of him where he looks like he's out cold and then take a picture of him?
21: Open your mouth. Open your mouth.
14: Eating some soup.
21: A little bit wider. Show your bottom teeth. You can make one.
14: Guys, that's so horrible. Holy smokes.
21: Looks like The Walking Dead.
14: You need your skull.
8: That guy. Yeah, you need it.
21: And all the bills since have been because he got a bad replacement skull.
15: Yeah.
21: And it's all their fault. Yep. And they just have a room full of skulls with like different just parts of people's names on them.
14: And apparently this is a teaching hospital.
21: Well,
14: you don't want to go to that.
21: No.
14: Sometimes you go to that to save yourself a little bit of dough.
8: Yeah. Some are okay, but.
14: Yeah.
8: Some are not.
14: I would hate to find that out. Like in the middle of something, like, my skull's off or whatever.
21: Oh, yeah. Like, listen, we were training someone and they were bad. They've lost your skull.
14: No, not
21: that's because that's what's happened.
14: Yeah,
21: that is what happened. Someone was like not really paying attention.
14: Well, and the one they rebuilt was not great.
21: No, is this, they got a lot of bad reviews.
14: Yeah.
21: Now, I have to assume that normally.
14: Hospitals get terrible reviews.
21: I was going to say, because the one that I would recommend for everyone to go to, it even has bad stuff because stuff happens.
8: Stuff happens, yeah. Right.
21: And people have bad things happen at the worst parts of life, you know?
14: Right. Yeah. And you're dealing with everybody at a hospital.
21: Yeah. Mm-hmm.
14: Everybody.
21: Now, I was at another one that's supposed to be good and sat in a waiting room for 6 hours or so, and then I went online and I was looking and I'm like, oh yeah, it just, that's all it was, like, just be prepared to wait. Some people have had some bad experiences, someone else's skull,
14: let's just say that. But hopefully that man, well, they'll never find his skull now, but I hope they take care of him at least and he gets some of that 1-800 skull now.
21: I hope they win.
14: He needs it. We're going to stay in the hospital for another story. This one, we keep telling you guys that want to stay hard.
21: Yep.
14: Not to use metal dong rings.
21: Oh, man.
14: Come on. You just can't. No. We have proven it through the years on this show. They get stuck and then good luck getting it off.
21: Yep. Right.
14: Yep. This happened to a dude. It looks like they use popsicle sticks and construction tools.
21: Mm. Oh, did they jam it under there to protect it while they cut it? The popsicle sticks?
14: They do.
21: Yeah.
14: It is graphic.
21: Ooh. Dave, what are we looking at here?
14: His balls are really engorged.
21: Okay, so they are
14: but
21: also.
14: His wiener's up there too somewhere.
21: So he has shoved it all through.
14: All through.
21: Yeah. All through.
14: The whole kit and caboodle.
21: Oh. And it is a metal ring which looks
14: there.
21: Thick.
14: Yes.
21: His balls are the size of a grapefruit?
14: Yeah, for sure. You cannot trap all that blood in your balls.
21: No, I don't want to.
14: You can't.
15: I don't.
14: Jason, what's your issue over there?
11: I didn't know there was sound or not, because it's just
14: you're going to hear it.
21: Oh, yeah, there's sound.
14: They're huge, my God.
21: Yeah. Oh, look at this poor old man.
14: They're laughing at him, dude. That's his wiener.
15: Oh, careful with that.
14: Careful. I know. Isn't that crazy?
15: Oh, my goodness.
21: That's his wiener?
14: Yeah.
21: You say?
14: Yeah.
15: That's wild.
8: I don't think he'll ever be the same.
14: No.
15: Be careful down there. Run. Your boys take it easy down there.
21: They were laughing, too.
14: Yeah, that's
21: They are really squirting some juice on that.
14: Oh my God, they got to cool it down.
15: Look at the fire shooting out.
14: Look, it's catching this. Like, look at it.
8: Yes. Hard to look at.
15: Telemundo. Telemundo. Vámonos. Fire.
14: Oh my God.
21: Whoa. He looks older. He's an older man.
9: He's out.
21: An
9: old man.
21: Oh, thank God.
12: Would you want to be awake for that?
21: Oh, my God. Get that thing out of here. And we dragged a gigantic
12: like wire snippers. What
9: those
12: is
9: are
12: this?
9: Like lock cutters.
21: Oh my
9: bolt
21: god!
9: Cutters.
21: Oh my! Oh my god!
12: I got it! Oh god!
21: Holy crap!
12: Look at, yeah. Look at what he's done to it! Yeah. Look at
9: what he's done. I wish mine was like that. I'm going to put one on right now. Holy crow!
21: Oh my!
9: It was like an elephant's trunk.
21: That does not look good.
13: Jesus, got a grip of that thing.
21: I know.
13: Yeah,

0: over to cooling it.
1: Look at the burning.
2: Did they, it looked like they singed all of his pubes off.
3: Wow. Oh.
4: And they put it all, they record it all and put it out
3: and
4: there.
3: And they laugh, man. They were laughing. At the
0: well, they were. I
3: they
0: mean,
3: were.
0: You ready? You want to go back in for
3: I
0: a
3: do.
0: Little?
3: Let's hear them laugh.
4: Look at all the women
0: I
4: in
0: know.
4: There.
3: Listen to them laugh.
1: They laugh.
2: That's hard to hear. Ooh, look at that trunk off to the side.
1: Yeah. Yeah, it looks like a baby's arm.
2: Oh, no, you can't. You shouldn't. You can't put them both through.
1: No.
2: I know.
1: People do. They're designed.
2: Oh,
3: oh my God. Ow. Look at
1: my
3: that.
1: God.
3: Look at this.
2: Oh, swollen.
1: How did it not cut something right at the end?
2: I don't. Popsicle sticks aren't going to save you.
0: They have to make them with a latch.
2: Like, why don't they have a safety latch?
0: Is he stuffing? Yeah.
1: You're right. Oh, like you could just have
4: idea.
1: A latch that like almost like a watch band,
0: like a cuff.
4: Yeah.
1: Emergency
4: latch.
0: You need an emergency latch. You're right.
2: C-ring latches. Let's patent that.
0: I know.
4: How can they not have that?
2: Trademark David Chuck the Freak.
3: Yeah, exactly.
0: If you say
3: oh
0: it,
3: my
0: it is
3: God,
0: ours.
3: His junk is a disaster after this, guys.
5: That is crazy. I don't think it. How does that heal?
4: I don't think it heals back to normal.
5: It can't.
3: No. Oh, and that looked like it almost got him.
5: That feels relief, though. Relief, right?
3: I mean, I guess.
5: Relief. You okay over there, Jason? You doing all right, man?
3: That's
0: the craziest thing.
3: I know. This person just grip and rip it.
5: Grip and rip.
6: It's just why, like, he waited so long. He's just like, I've done it this time.
5: And he did do it.
3: He did.
6: You've done it this time. I gotta go.
7: Let me squeeze it out for you.
0: Never wear a metal or steel dong ring.
3: Mm-hmm. My guess is the site that you're on right now is wild.
0: Yeah.
3: It's got a new favorite for sure.
0: Yeah.
2: But if I'm that guy, you gotta be transferred to a different hospital, right? Like, after that happens, I don't want to be...
0: Yeah, but you did it to yourself. Too bad. This is where you are.
1: You might only have one choice.
2: Who was squeezing the blood out of you.
0: Whatever.
3: No.
0: You put yourself in that predicament, you got to deal with it.
1: That might be the only nurse I ever go to again.
0: Oh, yeah.
1: My whole entire life.
0: You have to.
1: Like, listen.
0: Hey.
1: You've seen everything. Yep.
0: As many
1: times
0: as we've seen this process, like somebody taking those off, like cutting, we never have seen it unedited like that.
1: No, we've never have. And a lot of times they don't show you just how badly damaged the junk is.
0: Yeah.
1: They put it all on display.
0: It was just, it's usually just a blur.
5: I think because he shoved it all through.
3: Yeah,
5: right?
3: That was the real problem.
5: Real bad. Oof, one ring to rule them all.
3: Yep, one ring to bind them.
5: Don't do it. Don't do it, guys.
0: All right, this is when we play creepy or not.
1: Nope, that's not what it was.
0: Creepy or compliment.
1: That's what it was.
0: I got it.
4: Yep.
0: Creepy or compliment.
1: All right.
0: Okay, so this woman got a note from a guy on a plane. And you determine if it's creepy or if it's a compliment.
3: So I wrote... Like, I write someone a note?
0: Yes. And pass it to her.
3: Can you give this to that woman over there?
0: The passenger who goes by I Am Lurby on X.
1: Okay.
0: Wrote about this. She said, I feel like it was weird. She had millions of views on this now. She recalled how a male stranger sitting behind her handed her a piece of paper and said, hey, take this and read it later. It's not creepy, promise.
1: Okay, that's weird.
0: Despite the way he asked, she obliged and then finally opened the letter. The contents were shocking to some.
1: Okay.
0: It was a handwritten note complimenting her hair.
3: Oh, no.
0: In depth.
3: No.
4: That's
3: no.
4: Creepy.
3: Yeah, I mean, I'm sorry.
0: And a $100 bill.
3: Whoa. Do you think I touched it the whole flight? Because I do. I bet it was right there for my touching. My creepy hair touching.
0: To a lot, it seemed unsettling. She said she didn't find it creepy at all.
4: Huh.
3: Then she's weird.
4: Strange.
0: She said her mile-high admirer didn't leave her a number. There was no expectation or hope that they would ever interact again. It was just the note with a $100 bill. Andy, if a lady was sitting behind you on a flight... Mm-hmm. And admired your curls.
3: Right.
0: And on the way out said,

0: Take this.
1: And there was $100 and a compliment
0: $100
1: in there?
0: And a compliment of your curls.
1: It's way not as creepy because it's a lady.
2: Yeah, outstanding. Yeah,
3: yeah. It's funny how it's
0: isn't that totally different?
2: And to me, I feel like I gave you the $100 because of the amount of hair that I cut off of you that you don't know yet, and I took it home to pleasure myself.
1: I feel like he gave the hundo because he finished.
2: That's what I think, too.
1: No, you guys.
2: I do.
1: He finished it.
3: Yeah. So you didn't ask me, Dave, because you already know my answer.
1: Oh, I know you would say, of course. I can't explain this. I can't. Creepy.
0: I would be like, I'd be like pretty stoked about that for like 2 weeks or something.
3: You tell everyone.
0: I would. It's like, I got a note from a lady that said my hair is awesome.
2: Complimenting someone's hair is risky. Like,
3: I'm from the opposite sex. Like,
2: it is, because I can understand, like, great hair is awesome. And when someone has great hair, it's like, wow, that's, your hair looks great, that's fine. But if you dwell on it too long, almost like a double, like, oh, wow, you got great hair. I love the way it cascades down.
1: That's right.
2: You're surfing a fetish wave.
1: Yeah.
2: Like, real risky.
0: One person wrote, poor guy was so overcome. He was like, I can't stop myself from being weird about this, but I can at least try to do it without being scary. So I'm sorry. Have $100. Sorry.
2: Yeah, but that just means he was hard as a rock the whole flight. Why did I give you $100? What is that doing?
3: Yeah, why would he do that?
2: Why am I giving you $100 with, like, no way to reach out? Like, I'm not trying to, like, hey, can you send me photos of your hair? Can I do stuff with your hair? Here's money. I will give you money. I just give you $100?
0: She has since put her post on protected, so she must have been inundated with creeps. Well, that's her.
3: Yeah, because people are like, show us your hair.
1: Do you mind if I touch your hair?
4: Follow back.
2: Oh, man, I bet.
0: Yikes.
2: I bet.
3: That's strange, though. I don't know why you write a note and give $100.
1: That's weird. I mean, I think he finished. I think that's
0: kind of weird.
2: Listen, either he did it right in his seat without people noticing, or he went to the bathroom
1: and took care of it. He wanted her to open it later, so he didn't want that.
2: Do you think he?
1: Oh, maybe.
2: Think he took pics,
0: or did he take a little bit?
2: Because listen, every once in a while, you'll see the person in front of you. Their hair does.
0: It goes over the back of the seat,
2: over the back, or sometimes off to the side. I never thought of someone being like a hair creeper.
1: Yeah, they're out there though. We found out.
2: Don't think you would touch it if it was off to the side. Like, I feel like you got.
3: You would know, though. I would know if someone touched my hair.
1: Oh, yeah, you'd feel it?
3: Yeah. Of course, it's very sensitive.
2: I mean, like, I can understand if you, like, pulled it, but what if you just sort of put your hand and allowed it to...
3: You can tell.
2: Yeah. Suckled it.
1: Oh.
2: It's gross.
3: Someone else would notice, too, I would assume.
0: I would hope. Unless he was in an empty row behind you, but that never happens anymore.
2: Listen, if I was in... If any one of us are in a row... And we see a person next to us, like, touching the hair of someone.
3: You got to tell someone.
2: You got
3: to.
1: Oh, yeah. 100% you tell
2: them. You have to.
3: So she didn't realize this until after he was gone.
0: Well,
3: so
0: like, kind of as like they were leaving the flight, he hands her the note.
3: Yeah. So she didn't see the $100 because I'd give it back. I'd be like,
1: that dude's lucky.
3: Doing?
1: She didn't flip right out.
3: Yeah.
1: Just from the interaction itself. It's almost like, what is this?
2: I know myself.
1: Or something?
2: If someone says, hey, here's a note for you. Please don't open it now. Open it later. I'm opening it right then and there, right?
3: Yeah.
1: Yeah. At least soon.
3: I'd be so freaked out, though. I'd be thinking he's just following me.
1: Yeah. It's a weird I mean, that guy is... People should keep an eye on whoever.
0: Yeah, you're right. They absolutely should, for sure. Coming up, idiot criminal of the day here on Dave and Chuck the Freak. What happened when a guy showed up to a courthouse for an appointment that did not exist? Let's get to that.
5: The idiot criminal of the day.
0: When I show you this guy's mugshot in a second, you'll see he doesn't look like he's playing with a full deck.
2: Okay.
0: This convicted felon from Daytona Beach, arrested. He tried to enter a courthouse for an appointment that didn't exist.
2: Yeah, that's bad.
0: And then, of course, he had a stolen gun and a meth pipe on him.
1: Yeah.
0: You're so dumb. First of all, if you hadn't gone there, nothing would have happened.
2: Yep.
0: And second, you knew you were going to the courthouse, and you still had a stolen gun and a meth pipe on you.
2: Right. So dumb.
0: 34-year-old Robert Suggs faces charges of possession of a firearm by a state felon, possession of drug paraphernalia, grand theft of a firearm, and concealing a firearm. After this event unfolded at the courthouse the other day, he went through a security checkpoint. But of course, they stopped him when they noticed a handgun in his backpack. The gun fully loaded, with a round in the chamber and seven others in the magazine.
1: Oh. Scary.
0: When he was detained, he's like, "That's not mine."
1: We know you stole it.
0: I'm taking that back to my friend.
1: Oh, no, that's not how it works.
0: But he was unable to provide the real or full name of the friend or where they live. After being read his Miranda rights, he told deputies his friend let him use the backpack and he forgot the gun was inside.
1: Right.
0: They learned during the investigation that the gun in his possession was stolen. Along with the gun, they found a small knife, a razor knife, felt marker pens, a blue Motorola cell phone, clothing, a laptop, and more. Hmm. And then they noticed a small glass pipe with burnt residue in his pocket.
1: Yeah.
0: It tested positive for meth.
1: I like that he had, like, the Sharpie markers in there just in case he needed them, like, for his crimes.
2: You never know.
1: I gotta write something down real quick.
2: Yeah. Sign an autograph real quick.
0: He told them he found the pipe just outside the courthouse and picked it up.
1: Yeah.
6: Right.
0: That's all that happened.
1: Mm-hmm. Trying to bring it to y'all.
2: Yeah, look cool. A cool piece of glass.
1: Seemed like something you'd be interested in.
0: When they tried to figure out why he was there, he said he had an appointment. They realized he did not.
1: Oh, yeah.
6: Meth, man, it does some stuff to you.
1: It does.
2: You know.
1: In his mind, he was like, here's your gun. Here's your meth pipe.
0: Yeah. Go to your appointment.
6: Here's this stupid man right here.
1: Oh, boy. Wow.
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0: Those are my thoughts, not yours. 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
21: Mostly cloudy early today, then decreasing clouds. It'll be hot and humid during the afternoon with a high of 92. Sultry for tonight, maybe an isolated storm, lows in the 70s. Then for your Tuesday, another hot and humid day. Look for a couple of thunderstorms to pop up during the afternoon, high of 92. I'm 9 News meteorologist Justin Lowe.
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22: 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He says, so I have to meet with my work's human resources department because, believe it or not, guys, someone told on me for using the handicap stall in the bathroom.
0: Oh, no.
1: Oh, man.
22: He says, it's true. I did it. I don't know how they spotted me. Either someone was waiting to see who came out.
1: It was another person that wanted to use it.
0: I can't believe someone reported him.
2: Yeah. Unless it was like an actual handicapped person that needed it.
1: That'd be the only other thing.
22: He says, either way, I do feel like I have a good reason.
1: What's the reason? I mean, I always thought it was you're allowed to use them.
2: I thought so, too. Yeah. Like, you know, as long as, like, nobody else needs it.
1: Right.
22: Like he said,
0: people do it all the time.
22: Yeah. I had an emergency, and the handicap stall was the only one available. So it was either use it or have an accident.
1: Yeah, I think it's fine. I don't believe
22: him. And that's not how I wanted to start off my workday. Anyway, do you guys think that's enough of an excuse to not get in trouble here? It seems ridiculously silly to me. But I will say, no one wants to mess with HR in my company.
1: I think as long as you're not lying and they don't have like a video camera that proves that there wasn't multiple people in the stall, I don't think they can really give you any crap for that.
2: Yeah, I mean, like, it's not like a handicapped parking spot.
0: No,
2: exactly.
0: It's different. Yeah. It's just there because, I mean, maybe there's laws to it.
1: It's letting someone who has something going on, it shows them that there is rails and stuff for them to go in and more space.
0: A wheelchair could fit in there.
1: Right. It's not kind of the same thing as parking in a handicap spot. Yeah. There's no fine
0: for really
1: it.
0: Petty to me that someone
22: reports. I will, and I've said this on the show before, as a big guy, I'm drawn to those stalls.
1: Of course.
0: A lot of people are.
22: There's more room, right? There's just, it's just kind of like, okay, that's a better place to be.
1: I always feel like they're cleaner, too.
22: And most of them have their own sinks in there, too. Like, you don't have to mess around.
0: I won't use it unless there's nothing else available or,
1: I wish I could
0: situation.
1: Say that. I wish I could say that. I would be lying if I said I didn't go sometimes, and I'm like, well, that's the one I'm choosing.
0: Sometimes you accidentally go in there, and you're like, it's bigger than...
2: Well, it's usually like
1: the one right at the end.
2: It's like farthest away you're in, you know...
1: There's many reasons why it's the best choice for me. You know, I'm going to do my worst. Let me do it way back there.
22: No, I'll admit, there's been other ones open and I've picked that.
1: Yeah. Oh, yeah. Big time.
22: Oh, yeah.
1: Every guy has.
22: I will admit. But it was presented to me by a handicapped person.
1: They gave you a pass, a temporary pass?
22: No, they just said, listen, it's handicap accessible.
1: That's what I thought.
22: Not handicap exclusive.
1: Yeah. Exactly.
22: Right? It's made to help handicapped people, but it's not just for them.
1: Right.
23: Right. Our big stall here, is that technically a handicap?
1: It is. I've reported you a couple times.
23: That's the only one I use.
2: I have to go upstairs after the show to speak to someone. I've never used the little one.
23: It's too close to the urinal. It just makes sense.
1: Yes.
23: It's
1: like...
2: When I've had to go upstairs, I use that one up there, too.
1: Of course.
23: I always use the bigger door. It's just...
1: But I just can't believe you're in trouble.
2: We're the only ones here, you know what I mean? Like, nobody would ever have to wait.
1: But the truth is, like, just because you've got some stuff going on doesn't mean you can't wait the 30 seconds either, you know? Like, we all have to wait at times in a bathroom.
0: Mm-hmm. Mm-hmm.
1: Right. It's just about, hey, man, there's going to be some handrails and stuff in there to help you... You know, get around and get up.
23: Too sometimes.
1: I was going to say the same thing. Even though I'm very capable,
23: the handrail helps. The rail to get down and up. My knees.
1: Oh, yeah, because his back and my knees. Yeah.
23: I'm like, thank God for this rail.
1: That's true.
0: One of the youngest people here needs to use.
1: Yeah. It's a mess sometimes.
0: He was bending down,
22: picking something up.
23: Come on.
22: Right before the last break. And I'm like, he's like,
23: Just a little tight.
1: Yeah.
23: Okay.
1: He's got to carry those kids
23: out me like that.
22: Sorry, man. Sorry. It's just, we're talking about it.
23: It's a dad noise.
22: You were.
23: You know?
1: Yeah.
23: It was audible. Yeah.
2: So,
23: yeah.
2: No, but it took you, like, the comeback up took a long time.
23: I know you wanted to see it. That's all.
2: Yeah.
23: Yeah.
2: Yeah.
23: Yeah.
2: Yeah.
1: I'll make a little bit of noise for you. You.
2: Like, that took a long time.
23: But I hit your butt on the way out.
2: So, okay, he made it weird. So there is what he can do in his defense here. Like, does he... I
1: would almost be like,
2: they can never
1: F
2: prove
1: off.
2: That he did it because he... If he did it because he had to really poop.
0: If it was the only one available, just say that. I had to go and it was the only one available. Yeah, they're just going to what are they going to do to you? They're not going to fire you for this. They're
1: not going
0: to say, don't do that
2: they
0: again.
2: They can't. It's not. It's ridiculous. It's not exclusively for handicapped people. So he didn't break any rules.
1: Right. I feel like it was another bigger guy who was like, God, who was in there? That's my spot.
0: Somebody doesn't like him at work or whatever.
2: I do. There is like an emotion I get when I see people's feet in my
1: I'm so upset. I am.
2: I very much am too. I get so some upset. Of them are so small that it's a little claustrophobic in there, the normal ones.
1: Yeah.
2: The only emotion that I feel stronger is when I'm already sitting down and a pair of feet walk in right beside you.
1: It's a real drag.
2: And then you're pooping next to a man.
1: Yep.
4: I mean, someone has done it here to me at like 5 in the morning.
2: Oh.
4: And you know who it's not a stranger.
2: Right.
4: It's a worker. And I'm like, well, I am done here.
1: You know the feet sometimes.
4: Yeah.
2: Some people are different. Like, I'm very discreet. Like, I don't want to, like, I'm not going to let sounds happen.
4: No.
1: I know.
2: Around a stranger.
1: I'll wait.
2: I don't want to hear anybody hearing my butt noises. But some people.
4: Oh, they let her rip.
1: They got places to go.
2: They don't care. And to hear another person's pooping sounds.
4: There's a guy, I won't be able to find it, a guy on Instagram, he was in a bathroom, and it sounded like a velociraptor.
2: Oh, no.
4: The noise that came out of a man.
2: Yeah.
4: And he was like, shaking.
2: I just hate that noise. It sounds like fishnets being released. Like the...
1: Can we pull the bottom string?
2: Oh, my God.
4: Oh, my Lord Almighty.
1: Yeah, I have to pull that bottom string.
4: Oh, my God. So to this guy, listen, dude, there's nothing you can do. You just state your case.
0: Yeah.
4: Say
0: you didn't do anything against the law.
1: You're fine.
4: I really had to go to the bathroom. That was the only stall open, so I didn't think that would be a problem.
0: It's an etiquette issue. I mean, that's all it is.
4: It is.
0: It's not a
4: only one time in my life
0: issue.
4: Did I open that door and see someone who actually needed that stall. Mm-hmm. And that was a hard moment.
0: Well...
4: But it's just kind of like...
0: They weren't there waiting before, you know, and you were probably quick. It wasn't a big deal.
4: Yeah, it was awkward.
0: I mean, it's awkward.
4: It's awkward.
0: Sure.
4: It was awkward. But I just... There you are. All yours.
0: Sorry about that.
1: You were waiting quite some time. I see you peed your pants.
4: No, that did not happen. Didn't pee their pants. My God, that'd be horrible.
1: Yeah, it would.
0: I'm sure that person was fine.
4: Yes.
1: Yeah, I think they've had to wait for things in their life as well.
4: Yeah, it's just the way it is. People have to wait.
1: Yeah.
0: If it was an emergency for the handicapped person, you'd be like, hey!
4: Yeah.
0: Get in there.
4: Right.
2: Hey! Who's in there? I don't know what you do. Like, if you're having an emergency and somebody else is having an emergency...
1: Dual emergencies.
4: It's whoever gets there first.
1: Yeah.
2: That's wild.
4: It's whoever gets there first.
1: It's the luck of the draw on that one.
2: God, I don't know if I'm like in mid-emergency and somebody's like, hurry up! I'd be like, I can't!
1: Oh, man.
2: I'm having an emergency too! Two emergencies!
4: Yeah, no.
1: That's bad.
4: It is just whoever gets there first.
1: Yep.
4: Whoever's ass gets to that seat first.
1: And I just, you know, I just can't believe this guy's in trouble for that. I think it's stupid.
4: Yeah. Yeah, so there should be no issue. Once you actually do speak to HR, just...
1: Stand your ground
4: I
1: would say.
4: There'd be no issue. Okay, next one. Hey, guys. How do you deal with a landlord who thinks they're your friend?
2: Don't pay him rent. I'll clear that right up.
0: That friendship ends quickly.
1: Yeah,
2: your friend pretty quick.
1: Yeah.
4: So here's the story. 2 months ago, I moved into one side of a duplex. I tend to be the mind my own business type of guy. But I'm thinking my landlord / neighbor needs friends. Since I've moved in, he's come over no less than 4 nights a week to say hi.
1: No.
4: And talk endlessly about what's going on.
1: Wow.
4: Sometimes he's even brought steaks over, hoping I'll fire up the grill and enjoy a meal with him.
1: That's too bad, man. Time to move.
4: Now, the place is nice. The rent is actually really reasonable.
1: Well.
4: But I'm not sure how much longer I can deal with this guy.
0: You gotta go.
4: How do I put a stop to this? Without messing up the relationship with the person I pay rent to, I really don't want to leave.
1: You can't. You're making a choice right now. you are friends with this guy, you're making steaks, or you're going somewhere else, man.
2: Yeah.
1: The guy's not going to change. You're not going to change an older guy who
0: Duplex
1: wants
0: gives, to, they give me anxiety.
1: Yeah, I mean, I lived in one, and I got really lucky because the way it was set up, I was above instead of just side by side.
0: Yeah.
1: So you didn't, and the 90-year-old lady that was underneath me, I never saw her.
22: And you guys had your own entrance too, right?
1: Yep. Yeah. Yep.
0: It's just, I have like an apartment complex. There's more people around. So it's like, okay, but it's just like two people like side by side.
1: Mm-hmm.
0: Hello.
2: Yeah. Well, right. I don't know. Like, just
22: you still don't
2: out.
22: Have to interact with them though. Like, you know.
1: Yeah. I would just, listen, if the doorbell rang, I would have just never answered it, I think. I really do.
0: I wouldn't have answered.
1: I just wouldn't have answered it.
22: But he knows you're there.
0: I like and to keep to myself,
1: care.
0: Too.
1: I don't yeah. care about that.
22: My landlord does not want to be friends.
1: No.
22: Someone said, I think it's funny this guy thinks the guy just needs friends, but he's probably really looking to hook up.
0: Oh, my gosh.
1: Holy crap.
0: Probably,
1: I never
0: right?
1: even thought of that. Finds you very attractive. lowered your
22: he
1: rent.
22: He could also just need yeah. friends.
1: Lowered your rent know. So that you
22: look for cameras.
1: Move in.
22: Look for cameras.
1: Yeah.
22: Because someone suggested tell him to become a nudist. He won't, but maybe that's
0: yeah, don't
1: oh my
0: do
1: God.
0: That.
1: Yeah, then no. he shows up with steaks nude.
22: I've never hey, had
1: let's
22: the,
1: have some meat together.
22: Had the urge to bring steaks to a man.
0: That's odd.
1: That's a weird urge.
22: Uninvited steaks?
1: Yeah.
22: No.
1: Like a steak dinner with
22: no.
1: a man? I've never.
22: Let's sit down and have a steak dinner together.
1: Oh, my God.
0: Unless you're like friends.
1: Yeah,
0: or,
1: yeah.
0: You know,
1: I've had like backyard steak.
0: Yeah.
22: But that's multiple
0: yeah.
22: moments.
1: Like, yeah, multiple.
22: One-on-one.
1: One-on-one is
22: steak dinner with a man.
1: That's a bold,
22: that's romantic.
1: Bold choice. Yeah, like light a candle yeah. and kiss.
22: No, what is wrong with you guys?
1: A couple guys kissing.
22: No, just a couple of buddies hanging out, having some grilled meat.
1: You can't.
0: People that don't know each other, that's odd.
22: I mean, it's appropriate, I guess, if you're two butchers.
1: That's the only time.
22: You're two friends.
1: You're steak enthusiast.
22: I do think it's wild for me to call my one friend and be like, hey, come on over and let's make a couple steaks together.
1: Yeah. I do. I think that is a little weird.
23: Yeah, I got a nice bottle of red wine.
22: If I showed up at Ken's house and just was like, I thought we could have some steaks tonight.
0: Right.
22: I don't think he'd like that.
1: No, you no. wouldn't like it.
22: But what if he said, hey, why don't you come over? We'll have some steaks.
1: I wouldn't like that.
22: No.
1: It's weird. It has to be.
22: Whatever.
1: I never thought about it. I think you have to have multiple.
22: No. Like your best friend. If your best friend said, hey, come over, we'll grill up some steaks and just hang out and have a couple beers.
1: Yeah. I don't know.
22: There's nothing wrong with that. Is that nothing weird about that?
1: I don't know. Isn't there?
22: If it's a gathering.
1: It's not
22: weird.
1: But one-on-one, you guys have problems. Just a couple guys sitting on the couch together eating some steaks.
22: So what does this guy do?
1: Candles.
22: You think he's got to move. There's no way he can solve this without.
0: Tell me he's a vegetarian or something.
22: Yeah, he'll just come over and he'll bring veggies.
0: He'll bring
22: then.
0: Veggies. Yeah.
1: I think you're just dealing with someone who needs interaction.
0: Just either blow him off or move.
22: Yeah, I just say, but like, be late paying your rent, and then you'll see that it's a business relationship pretty quick. Like, and then he'll stop bringing steaks over.
0: Yeah.
1: Oh, either man, way, though, indeed. it's going to change things when the guy doesn't want to have sex with you anymore. It's going to change things. So
22: keep that in mind. You may I don't end up having to sacrifice this amazing place if you're not cool with him hanging out with you all the time.
1: Yeah. I think he just has to get comfortable with the fact that it might be uncomfortable there. He's going to have to break some bad news to this guy, and it's going to get uncomfortable. That's it.
22: Next one also came in through email at daveandchuckthefreak.com. This guy, he's questioning the acting job his lady was offered. So, well, I won't say his name just in case. He says, my girlfriend is trying her hand at acting. And she is finding out, though, there are a lot more smooth talkers out there than legitimate acting offers.
1: Of course.
22: And these folks have nothing in the way of follow through. There's slime balls, and I think she is talking to one of them right now. She has an audition.
1: Oh, boy.
22: And I'm trying to get her to see that there's a bit of a problem here. So far, she's in the dream of possibility stage. Anything can happen.
1: Yep.
22: But I'm trying to let her figure out that the logical side has to take over. This audition is at a local hotel.
1: Oh, wow.
22: But they haven't told her which one yet. What they will say is that they need to keep the location secret.
2: I bet.
6: And they're willing to pick her up and take her there.
2: Jeez.
6: Which tells me that she won't have a way to leave until they get what they need from her. I'm thinking it sounds like a check out the hot chick I just picked up. Let's see what she'll do for some cash type thing.
1: It's a porn. They're going to offer her a role in a porn. They're going to. It's a casting couch thing.
2: Yeah.
1: That's what this is. It is a pervert. This is the classic setup for the pervert stuff.
2: I feel like
1: hotel it's room.
2: Nefarious. It almost sounds like they're going to take her or something. Well,
1: it's anything's possible. I mean, I think best case scenario, you are in a room with someone and he's going to ask you for nude pictures. I want to see you naked. I have to see this because that's part of the film that we're going to be in. It's a very serious role, but you will have. I have to know if you look good with your clothes off.
6: Wondering if anyone else has any experience with these kind of acting and talent agencies.
2: I don't think there's a lot of auditions in the Midwest, right? Like,
1: I mean, there are these agencies that will come to towns and say, like, oh, we'll take your headshots and we'll make like a little video for you. And then usually it costs a lot of money and you go down. And a lot of times it is at like some hotel. Mm-hmm.
2: Yeah, I'd tell her.
1: Take your photos.
2: Be like, easy, Zendaya. I don't think they're filming the new dude just yet.
6: Solid reference.
1: Yeah.
6: I would say if it's legitimate, you say, I'm going to drop her off. I'm going to be there with her. If it's a legitimate audition, they will have no problem with her boyfriend dropping her off.
0: For her safety, you can't allow that.
1: I wonder if there are other people that are involved in acting who have gone through stuff like this, and it's like just part of it, or
2: I just... feel like if you're doing that, like that's the route you want to go. Like you got to go west, right? Like, and
1: yeah, that or New York, right? Yeah. You got to go to New York City. Or
6: someone said a girl I know went to an interview just like this for an acting job. Turns out she was going to be white girl number one in the porn.
1: Yeah, that's what I thought.
6: She said no, thank you.
7: All right, wouldn't you know like the role you're?
1: Like, no, you have to because know
7: more about.
6: You have to, wouldn't they give you lines in advance?
7: That's what I mean. Something.
1: No, but I think a lot of times these are like talent agents. And so they're like, listen, I don't have a role for you right now. But what we'll do is we'll make a couple things. We'll get like a reel going for yourself so that they can show like what they say is they're going to show like talent scouts. Here's like a video of the girl I found. You know, she's great. She's beautiful. And they get people get sucked in. Usually it's just you just lose money. You don't lose like you're not sexually assaulted.
6: Right.
1: Usually
6: it's just a scam.
1: It's just a scam. It's a money scam.
6: There's also lots of human trafficking things going on.
1: Sure.
2: Like, that's what I think. This sounds like.
0: Sounds so dangerous to me.
2: We'll pick you up. Like, okay.
6: Whatever it is, you cannot let her go alone. If she insists on going, you have to go with her. And if she won't let you, you have to figure out a way to stop her.
1: This is not above board. There should be no reason why someone else couldn't be in the room.
2: Yeah.
6: Right. Unless some sleazeball wants to whip out his wiener.
1: That's it.
0: Tell the agency you're bringing your lawyer with you.
1: Yeah.
0: That'll end it.
1: Yeah. That's not a bad idea. Like, oh, my lawyer agent is coming
0: with me.
1: Yeah.
0: That way, like, awesome.
6: My lawyer agent.
1: Yeah.
6: Yeah. They'll never pick you up when you say that.
0: No, they'll never pick you up.
6: So, good luck.
0: Hope you hear this.
6: Yeah, right.
1: Yeah, I do too. It really sucks because I do think that that world is still taking advantage of people.
0: Yeah.
1: So much.
6: All right. This guy in Massachusetts also reached out to us through email. He says, I've been trying to get back into dating, and I've tried using this app called Hinge.
1: Mm-hmm.
6: But it has been very much a miss lately. And so far, everything goes well right up until the meetup. We agree to a time and a place, and so far, four times in a row now, I've been no-showed. And afterwards, the women completely ghost me.
1: Yeah.
6: I know I'm not doing anything wrong since we're having pretty great conversations up until that meetup. Am I just unlucky, or what's going on here?
2: You're getting those hotter dudes are swiping.
1: Yeah, you're getting outbid.
22: That's just so there's no...
1: You're getting outbid.
22: I know this will probably sound incredibly old-fashioned. There's no common decency anymore. There's no like, hey, sorry, but I can't be there. There's just not a simple,
1: no,
22: I can't make it. Nothing. You just let a man go somewhere and wait for you, even though you're not going to be there. Four people have done that to him and they don't have an issue.
2: Yeah, I don't think that.
1: Why would you care, you know?
22: But because you've been invested. You've had conversations. You've got to know each other a little bit, at least.
1: Yeah, I don't
22: know.
1: And
22: if you're not going to be there, just tell them you're not going to be there.
1: What I'd love to know is what, like, a Gen Z person thinks is a good conversation nowadays. Yeah, right. You know what I mean? Like, I feel like it might be just a, yo.
22: More than that, to agree to meet someone.
1: You look beautiful, no cap.
2: Like, a chick will be really eager to meet you. If she wants you.
1: Yes.
0: Are they just, do they get scared? They get
22: Someone said here, I've dealt with this, and other women have told me they like just to feel that someone is into them. They don't actually want to go on the date. They just want to feel like someone wants them. So they're just playing along with a guy, but then don't set up a date. Don't set up trying to meet him.
2: I always feel like the chicks and dudes that say that are just cheating.
1: Yeah.
2: Are trying to cheat.
1: Yeah, like, or they're revving up for it.
2: Right.
1: You know, where they're like, they're walking right up to that line. One of these days, they'll cross it.
2: Yeah.
1: You know?
2: I just do it for the ego boost.
1: Okay.
2: Yeah.
22: Mm. Is it... Oh, I don't want to hurt this guy's feelings. Is it possible they have shown up and they've seen him and went...
2: Mm-hmm. It could be.
1: 1,000,000%.
2: But he would have seen them at...
1: Yeah.
2: Seemingly, unless they like were looking through a window or something. Yeah. You know?
0: All of them. Yeah. Four of them.
22: Because hopefully, dude, you look like your picks, right?
0: It's a lot of people.
22: Mm. Yeah.
0: To damn this
1: it
0: happen.
1: Is. It is a lot.
22: I just want to make sure we're exploring all the options here. If make sure that you're not kind of catfishing them. Are you a lot bigger now than you were in your picture? Are you a lot older now than you were in your picture?
23: And are you 100% sure they're real? Accounts? There's a lot of fake accounts on.
1: That's the other thing too. That's right? What I was thinking.
23: Verified.
22: That's so true. What are they? What's their end game of arranging a meetup with you? It's just just fooling around.
1: Maybe scam what it is. Or... Yeah. The thing is, they're ghosting him right after. I feel like those people would say, "Oh, listen, I couldn't make our meetup because I need money for these new tires. I blew all the tires out of my
22: car.
1: Send me money." They would transfer it into the send me money.
2: I just literally think it's like he's getting outbid, man. I think
1: that's what I think too.
2: I think that he gets these conversations going. They're like, "Yeah, I'll meet you," and then immediately start talking to another dude they like more, and then totally forget about you.
1: I think he's got the curse of being a five. Welcome to the club.
22: This person said, "Dave, that's just dating now. I'll be mid convo with the woman I match with, and they'll just stop and unmatch me."
1: Yeah,
22: you think things are going well, and then bam, they're gone. Same with meetups. You get a day set and it comes to that day and then you can't reach them.
1: Because what happens is like you're like having a conversation about life and everything that's great. And then a guy in a motorcycle swoops in and is like, "I'd love to choke you tonight." And then the next thing you know, you're gone.
2: Right.
0: I've heard a lot about bad conversations on like places like Hinge, you know, like women are talking and the guys say some really stupid things.
2: I can't even imagine.
0: So then they're just like, "Okay, no." Yeah. And so they back out.
1: I can't even imagine if he is actually saying something that's just women are perceiving as stupid.
0: Right. And he thinks it's
1: like he's actually blowing it at the end.
22: Mm-hmm. Someone admits they've done this and it was because someone more attractive came along.
1: Right.
22: Mm-hmm. But then just tell the other person, "Hey, sorry, I can't make it today."
1: Oh, no, you don't. I don't say that. I would never say that to anyone.
0: Can't make it.
2: Yeah, you can't say that.
1: I would never.
0: Well,
1: like, if I'm talking to a six somehow and then a seven showed up, I'd never go to the six and say, "I'm sorry, you're not as beautiful."
22: So you're fine with letting someone like drive out of their way to meet at a coffee place?
1: Oh, I wouldn't do that. I would
0: say I can't make it.
1: Yeah, I would say.
22: That's all I'm saying. Just back out of the date. Yeah.
1: I would definitely say I can't be at the date.
22: Online dating vet said the number one deal breaker is eagerness. If this guy seems too excited for the date, the girls can go silent. It's happened to me. It's sad, it's crazy, but it's true.
1: Well, imagine you're checking in three times.
0: But also don't talk too long on there. Because then you're just like, "What are you doing? Are we, you know..."
1: Yeah, like,
0: some people want to
1: something
0: meet
1: or
0: after
1: not.
0: A while. Like, you can't keep talking.
1: Yeah.
2: Yeah, I get that. I mean, to me, if someone is talking to you for too long, you are really just a safety net.
0: Yeah.
2: I feel like for them when the other stuff doesn't work out.
0: Like a standby.
2: Standby.
8: I think guys are a lot like pretty guilty of being a five and then thinking they're going to get a nine.
2: Every time.
8: Every time.
2: I know, that's what I think.
8: That's all my life has been.
22: Older female here said, I've been dealing with the same thing on my end, having a conversation with someone and then they ghost you. One guy started talking to me, said he'd be right back because his kid was still awake. It was the evening and then gone. Hmm.
2: Yeah, it sucks, man.
22: She said, also from the Boston area, if you want to give that guy who emailed you my number. I don't know.
2: That might be a problem too right there. That's eager, isn't it?
0: Yeah.
22: Yeah, it's just the way of the world. Jeff is with us. Jeff, you have a suggestion of what this could be.
9: Yeah, so I heard about these restaurants that will create these fake accounts, these fake dating accounts, get a date with somebody at the restaurant, stand them up, and that person will usually end up ordering food.
2: That's true.
9: So the restaurant gets money.
22: Oh my God, that's crazy. God. That blows my mind.
8: We make an extra like $65 a day because we ruin people's lives.
22: That is.
2: Yep.
22: Didn't see it coming.
2: Yeah.
22: But that, okay, Jeff, because I think, Caleb, you've heard of this restaurant thing too? Caleb.
10: Hello?
22: Hi, go ahead.
10: Hey, so I heard you guys talking about that dude that was...
22: Yes.
0: Right, that's what we're talking about, yeah.
22: So what do you think's happening?
10: Well, I remember seeing an article a while back. Some woman had the same thing happen to her like three times, and she ended up finding out that restaurants were making like fake profiles on dating apps and posing as real people just to get them to go to the restaurant. And, you know, now they're there. They're stood up. Might as well order some food or something, you know.
2: Oh, my God. This is beyond.
22: What is that? Crazy.
8: If I got stood up for a date, I'm leaving.
2: Yeah, I know, but a lot of times, but don't
8: you like management get
0: order a drink or whatever?
2: Sometimes you might sit down and order a drink. I don't think I would ever order food waiting for someone. I don't want to smell like the food, but when they show up.
22: Yeah, but when you realize they're not coming, do you just, because you probably feel guilty that you've taken a table.
2: I feel like such a, I would feel like a monumental loser.
22: Some restaurants have been using fake dating profiles to attract customers, a practice called food digging. The scam involves restaurant owners creating profiles on apps like Tinder, Bumble, or happen to chat with users and arrange to meet them at the restaurant. Once the date arrives, the restaurant stands them up. And the date orders food.
2: That is diabolical.
22: Or drinks while they wait.
2: Listen, I've had to like wait for someone to show up. And even when you know they're coming, like it's like, oh yeah, I know they're going to be there. But I am this guy that looks like this, like looks like me. And I am at a table by myself. And someone keeps coming over and is like, anything? Do you want me to get you anything? Yeah. And I'm like, no, just another 10 minutes or so before someone is going to show up. And they're like, really? Another 10 minutes, huh? And I'm like, no, I really do. And they're like, can I take this other plate away? I'm like, no. No, I swear to God, I promise you there will be another female here any moment now. Just another 10 or 15 more minutes.
22: I've also heard of some of them saying, hey, listen, you know, we can't hold the table any longer if you're not going to order anything. Maybe they do that kind of stuff. Mm. If you want to keep the table, you're going to have to order a meal. Or
23: is it the waitresses or the managers?
22: It's got to be the managers. It's the people that own the restaurant, because what if the waiters or waitresses get out of it?
0: You have to have a conversation with someone.
2: Yeah.
0: I mean, it seems like a lot of work to just try to get a little bit of money out of people.
2: Yeah, it does seem like a lot.
8: It seems like more like it'd be a myth that somebody like me would make up. Like,
0: a myth, right, to make yourself feel better.
8: Right,
0: it's a scam.
8: Did you hear all the articles about all these restaurants are out there that are tricking people like me, handsome, attractive men looking for a lady? They trick us and they get us down to their restaurants and I eat their food and their apps. And
22: I had three plates of potato skins.
8: Ridiculous. Yeah. They're keeping me away from the real women. And they want to meet me.
22: Maybe that's it. Some poor lonely guys.
2: That does sound right.
22: So, dude, we don't know what you're doing wrong or what they're doing wrong, but either way, you got to maybe try a different app or
2: called food digging.
22: Tried a different way to find women.
6: Yep.
2: Came up with the
6: Sorry.
2: Name.
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14: Mostly cloudy early today, then decreasing clouds. It'll be hot and humid during the afternoon with a high of 92. Sultry for tonight, maybe an isolated storm, lows in the 70s. Then for your Tuesday, another hot and humid day. Look for a couple of thunderstorms to pop up during the afternoon, high of 92. I'm 9 News meteorologist Justin Lowe.
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16: Time for this.
15: And now, another edition of Sexy or Serious.
16: Sex nut.
17: Well, I do like the song.
16: A little yeah. Sex nut for you there. All right, so this just kind of came up recently on the show. This is where we've been seeing ads online. Generally Facebook Marketplace, sometimes Craigslist, where people say they're selling something, but we're wondering, what are they really selling? Are they selling more than the item they listed? So we have to determine, is the post sexy or is it serious?
17: Right.
16: And so many people heard this when we did it for the first time and have sent us a bunch of stuff. I figured I had to get to it before the items are either sold or taken down, right?
17: Okay.
16: Are they really trying to sell this and serious, or are they offering something else and sexy? Yeah. So let's get down to it here as we get to the first offering on today's edition of Sexy or Serious. It's on Facebook Marketplace. This ad is for oil essentials.
17: That looks pretty.
16: It was listed a week ago in Houston, Texas. Daniela is selling oil essentials.
17: Okay. I need oil.
18: Yeah, I didn't know.
19: All of a sudden, you need oil.
16: You need essential oil.
17: Sure, whatever that is.
16: And let's take a look at the second picture that she's posted.
17: Okay, all right.
19: Come on.
16: I need this oil. She is nude, bent over in the bathtub. There's a vagina on Facebook Marketplace.
17: Yes, there is.
19: This is sexy.
16: Come on. I was just throwing you a curveball out of the game.
17: I like it, though. I like this one.
16: What shocked me, though, you guys, this batch has been on Facebook Marketplace for a week.
17: Oh, yeah. Well, because, you know, like guys who are just looking, they just are like, shh. There's a few guys out there that are just fine with all this.
16: Essential oils, $100. So she'll rub essential oils on you for $100?
17: I don't think any.
19: No, I don't think there's any essential oils.
17: There's no essential oils there at all.
18: Zero oils.
17: No oil at all.
16: Mm-hmm. Like, there's got to be some oil.
19: Don't go there for lavender oil or anything.

0: So how does this work? You're going to rub oil on me, and then $100? We're going to have sex in your bathtub?
1: 100%
0: sexy.
1: What
0: about the oil?
1: 100% sexy. No question.
2: Yeah.
1: Absolutely no question. Yep. No oil. And that's number one. Let's move on to number two here on Sexy or Serious. Are they selling this or are they selling something else? That's the big question this morning. Number two.
0: All right.
1: Also Facebook Marketplace.
0: We do think it's safe.
1: We do.
0: We think it's safe. Keep going.
1: Nike sunglasses. Like, hold on. Nike sunglasses up for sale. Okay.
3: Okay, those are awful. It's
4: serious.
1: Kitsy Hume has listed them. They are in a very old packaging.
3: Oh, yeah, these are old.
1: Old
3: style.
1: Sunglasses. There they are. But also included is a 10-second video.
4: Oh, no, I don't want to see that.
1: Of her tonguing this man.
4: Oh, God.
3: Oh,
4: it's so disgusting.
3: Oh, God. Oh my God.
4: I hope it's serious. Ew.
3: Oh, my God.
4: Why would you do that to us?
3: Why? That's bad. Oh, God. Open mouth. Close your mouth.
4: Oh, Kitsy. Oh, my God. Look at that guy's face.
3: Yeah.
0: Hey, she was getting in there.
3: Yeah, she was.
4: She
3: didn't have teeth on the side either.
1: What the hell?
4: Are they selling sunglasses? I don't know what's going on. They're swingers or something.
3: Or it was a mistake.
4: No, that's no mistake.
0: I think she uploaded one of her videos accidentally. Probably selected too many.
3: Yeah, like I feel like she...
1: Like dumb and serious?
4: The trick?
3: Yeah, like serious and dumb.
1: Mm-hmm.
4: To get off on like people watching them?
1: She's not bright, right? Other lens.
3: Yeah, like there's there's some stuff going on.
1: Oh.
3: Oh, no.
1: Shoot.
3: No, this isn't.
1: This is from like a small rural area in Ontario, Canada.
3: Yeah, that's what it seems like.
1: And I feel like it's a serious mistake.
4: No, it's not a mistake.
1: You think they're selling themselves. Like you can join them.
4: Either that or they get off on putting themselves out there like that and us watching it.
3: Oh, and we watched. I feel like that $30 for those sunglasses, too, is a bit much.
1: Oh, my God. Yeah.
3: Oh, those sunglasses are worth $2.
1: Right.
3: That's just... You'd have to pay me.
1: First of all, they're from like the 80s.
3: That's what I'm saying. Right? They're really old.
0: Yeah, in my mind, all I could think of was you nasty.
4: they sell other things?
1: Yeah, they're selling all sorts of stuff.
3: Okay, but what do they do with their other stuff? Do they also give you a little taste of...
1: Well, there he's in this dune buggy.
3: Goodness.
0: He's trying to get it running.
3: At least calm down.
1: He's got a smoke hanging out of his mouth, and he's trying to get this rusty old thing started.
3: Yep.
1: And they're looking for $1,500 for this.
3: Don't get too excited.
0: You got to know if they kiss or something.
3: You have to find...
0: They're having like a blowout sale.
1: Oh, you guys, I think they've stolen a bunch of stuff. I think that's exactly right now.
4: They stole really bad stuff.
1: I know.
3: Where are they? Yeah, like they're small towns.
1: This is the
3: Canada.
1: Best they can get. Like they have a couple of cars. They've stolen a ton of stuff, and they're putting it up there for their drug habits.
3: Yeah, I think so.
1: Like she has a million things listed here.
3: Like, okay, go to the shoes and see if there's any weirdness with the shoes. No, see, that's why I think they just made a mistake. I think these people are so high.
0: Yeah, I think she just clicked too many like videos when she was uploading it.
1: So that's it. So we're going to say that's serious. Mm-hmm. Even though they are tonguing each other on video.
3: Yeah.
1: We are saying this is a serious ad.
3: I hate to say it, but...
4: Serious for drugs, yeah.
3: Yeah. I mean, maybe it does imply that you could, if you help them with the payment, to one of them will...
1: All right. The next one up for grabs here on Sexy or Serious is a cute lounge set.
4: Are you guys enjoying this game?
3: This is one of the worst games I've seen.
1: Well, if you're selling yourself on Facebook Marketplace, you think, I gave you a great badge out of the gate. Give me some credit.
4: Give me anything.
1: Not you, Lisa. I got something coming for you, too. Don't you worry.
4: Oh, I can't wait.
1: Don't you worry.
0: It'd be like being on a game show where everything they show you is scary.
3: Oh, yeah.
0: Oh, God.
1: Take a look at this.
3: Yeah.
2: It could be yours.
5: And then the host yells at you when you don't like your
2: pants. Shut up, you don't like that. You know, you don't like a weekend right in a haunted house. I don't. Oh, well, you're going to win it. It's going to be yours.
6: It's our version of Fear Factor.
1: Yeah.
5: This is.
1: Quite overweight lady.
5: Yep.
1: Spider tattoo on the leg.
4: Yeah, I saw that.
1: In a matching bra and panty set listed for $20 as a cute lounge set. Is she just selling that set or is she also selling more? Sexy or serious?
3: This is sexy.
1: Yeah.
3: It's not, once again. But it is.
2: She's so chubby that cute lounge set could seem like furniture.
3: Yep.
2: Like she's selling furniture.
3: Yeah. Is this the only photo?
1: Yeah, just the one photo.
3: Oh.
1: Let's see if she has other stuff up for grabs.
3: Oh yeah.
1: There we go.
3: Her.
1: A floral dress.
3: Oh, my goodness. This looks just like that model we talked about the other day.
1: Whoa.
3: Oh, wow. There's some miscoloring.
4: Really bad tattoos.
3: Oh, yeah, they're not good. It's like her friend just did them for free. Oh, no.
5: Ooh. Super cute socks.
3: No. Yeah, see, I think she's
5: serious, I think.
3: Well, some of it's serious. Like her friend, her kids' Transformers. What is that pink thing at the end?
5: I was going to say it's not a toy.
3: What is that pink thing? Yeah, it looks like a toy.
4: Oh, my God.
3: Oh God. Don't do this to me. Woof. Don't do this. Oh, my goodness.
5: Rough game show.
3: Oh, my God. Don't do that to me.
4: I hate this game.
3: I'm going to start to really hate this song, too.
4: Yeah, now it's dissociated. We liked it for a minute. Yeah.
1: Okay, so sexy or serious? Jason's going serious.
5: I think so,
1: You think she's literally selling these items?
5: Yes.
1: Chuck, you think you can get big lady love?
3: I do think you can.
4: I think she's selling more.
2: I think there's more to it.
3: I think there's more to it.
5: I think we should find out.
3: Oh, no.
2: I'll leave that over to you. I'll send you the link in a minute.
5: I can't.
3: Yeah,
5: I'm out of that. I'm out of the catfish game.
3: It's all you. No. That's all you, bud.
1: All right, and the final one. This one's for Lisa.
4: This is not for me.
1: This one's for Lisa.
4: Okay, dog.
1: This guy is selling a trike.
3: So he used a different method of trying to get your attention.
1: He did. He's in Lakeland selling a trike. And he put a picture of his puppy up there, too. And he clarifies, my puppy is not part of the deal. He just wants your attention.
4: That gets it.
3: He got it, right? He got it. I trust you more.
4: Mm-hmm.
2: Yeah.
3: Like, who do you trust more? The tattooed lady in a halter top?
2: Or a dude selling a bike with a puppy?
3: He's cool enough to take care of a dog.
1: Yeah, he's got a $13,000 trike to sell.
3: Yeah.
1: He needs some eyes on this ad.
2: The dog looks happy too, so that's good.
1: Yeah.
2: Oh man,
1: nice, clean, healthy. That tells me a lot about the vehicle owner.
4: Thanks for throwing a dog in there.
2: I thought for sure it was a donger.
4: Yeah, me too.
3: I thought for sure it was going to be quite a surprise for me.
1: That is not what I thought it was going to be. I'd have done a nice note.
3: Yeah, that's nice of you.
1: Started with a badge for the boys and a puppy for Lisa.
3: Yep, not bad. In the middle, disgusting.
4: We'll block that out. No.
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29: 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If you like what you hear, tell a friend. Yeah, and if you don't like what you hear, tell an enemy.
30: Mostly cloudy early today, then decreasing clouds. It'll be hot and humid during the afternoon with a high of 92. Sultry for tonight, maybe an isolated storm, lows in the 70s. Then for your Tuesday, another hot and humid day. Look for a couple of thunderstorms to pop up during the afternoon, high of 92. I'm 9 News meteorologist Justin Lowe.
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1: Well, you know, the combination of HOA and old people, when they collide, it's no good sometimes. They're right. Already old and cranky, and now they're enforcing rules.
3: Okay, yeah. So I was going to say, when usually they align, you know, like old person and HOA, right. They become the same thing.
1: Well, this one, she took it to the next level.
3: Oh, yeah?
1: A retiree and board member of a neighborhood HOA in Indiana is accused of pooping.
3: Mm. What?
1: Not once.
3: Oh, my.
1: But at least twice on the side of a neighbor's house, and was denying the act until confronted with the video evidence.
3: I didn't do it. Oh, that's me. Yeah, that's me. Yeah. I did it.
1: Court documents reveal how a homeowner went out to mow his lawn only to find a pile of human crap beside his air conditioner.
3: Holy
0: smokes.
1: This was not the first time he found human poop piled around his home. And it wasn't the first time he caught the culprit on camera either. The homeowner caught an unknown woman on video surveillance entering his lawn a few weeks before that, leaving him a gift alongside his house.
0: Such an awful gift.
2: It really is. Right by the air conditioner.
0: Oh, yeah. Hopefully it didn't suck in that air.
2: Oh, my goodness.
0: I don't need to see that.
1: You want to see an old lady taking a poop?
0: I just don't.
4: What happened to her?
1: After the second pooping was perpetrated, the homeowner contacted police and handed over surveillance footage that captured the malicious fecal distribution in the act. She's clearly seen dropping her drawers in broad daylight and squatting beside his air conditioning unit, emptying her bowels.
0: I mean, I see why she's upset. You guys, can you tell?
4: His lawn?
0: Yep.
1: His lawn looks like hell.
0: It looks like...
1: Compared to the next guy, which is green and lush.
0: Like, it's just...
4: They don't water it or do anything to it.
0: They don't take care of it, and she can't stand it.
2: Those HOA people do get worked up.
0: They do.
1: Deputies ended up pegging the serial pooper as a retiree who not only lives in the area, but was a sitting board member on the neighborhood HOA. The 74-year-old woman denied she was the pooper. But once she was confronted with the video evidence that you see in front of you here, she changed her tune and fessed up. The woman told deputies she had no personal vendetta against the guy. She just simply felt the urge to go to the bathroom.
4: Yeah, right.
1: They think that is bullcrap.
2: Weird when they're retired and in an HOA because they have nothing to do other than watch the neighborhood.
0: Yeah. There's nothing else, man.
1: The homeowner admits he does have some ongoing issues with the neighborhood HOA.
0: Oh, yeah.
1: Well, and this lady in particular.
4: And she doesn't know about cameras again.
2: Nope.
0: That's it.
4: Everyone has them all over their house.
2: She's super old, so she doesn't think about it. She's like, just like when I did it in the 70s.
0: Oh, yeah.
2: They do get camera footage. It'll be grainy.
0: Yeah, it's just like 4K now.
2: No, it's really weird. Like, my girlfriend's in an HOA, and there's this old guy that has hair like the... what is that? Laverne and Shirley? Michael McKean? He had that slick back hair.
0: Oh, yeah.
2: Swiggy? Yeah, this dude sits in his chair all day and just watches the neighborhood.
0: That's all they got. Wow.
2: It's bizarre.
0: Really? That's all they've got.
2: And I'm like, that's your life.
4: That's awful.
2: What he chooses to do. And he'll tell you if your grass is wrong.
0: And they'll stop you from doing certain things. Like, you can't have a shed.
2: But
0: like
2: it's all
0: Dave.
2: Dramatic. Like, he was voted out and there was like a big falling from grace. And weird, man. I don't know why people care. So
1: I don't either. Why would I want that in my life?
0: I had a friend that, like, was when he was much younger, was like, you know what? I'll do this. I'll do it.
4: I don't know who signs up for that.
0: I'll be the HOA guy. I'll help out. No one else wants to do it. I'll do it. And he lasted like 6 months. Mm. And he was like, are you kidding me how mental people are? Because they also deal with a lot of like a lot of people who have a problem. So this woman, if she wasn't the head of HOA, she would be going to the HOA guy every single day, every day. And that's how it was for him. He was like, it's nonstop. Hmm. People just complain about everybody else nonstop.
1: That's it. That's how I've only been a part of an HOA once, and I never understood why those people did it.
2: Like, yeah.
1: Why would you step out? It's great. I mean, you need people to do it when they're doing good work for the association, right?
2: Yeah. The wrong people step up to do it.
4: Yeah,
2: it's like people are just like,
1: it attracts them.
0: To me, it's like politics in a way where it's like, it's never the best of us. It's never the best of us.
2: Right. No.
0: You know,
1: generally it is.
2: These people want to know people's business, and like it's weird. Their lives are
0: because if you're normal,
1: they want to do it.
0: Yeah. Like, if you're normal, you would never want to get involved. Like, why get involved if you're normal?
4: The head of my HOA is just begging someone else to take over. I'm like, no one's ever going to take that.
1: No.
4: So it's yours forever. Sorry,
1: shouldn't have signed up.
0: That's why you shouldn't. Like, you shouldn't.
2: Yeah, you don't get paid or anything, right?
4: No, I don't think so.
0: My friend never got paid.
1: Sometimes they're skimming. Ooh. Lots of HOA. People have been busted doing stuff like that.
2: Jeez.
1: As for this old lady, she's charged with criminal trespass, criminal mischief, and public nudity because she pulled her pants down to poop. All misdemeanor crimes. She has stepped down from the neighborhood HOA now.
2: Good. I bet the person under her is just as equally violent.
0: Right.
2: I bet she had some prune Something.
3: Oh,
2: she's old enough to where she's eating something that's that's by your air conditioner. Like, what happened?
3: Yeah. Yep.
1: She's doing that on purpose, right? She wants the fumes to be sucked inside the
3: house. Because I do think, yeah, like whatever. It's is like, that what? Like the air like intake? Right
1: the whole
3: there?
1: Side of the house, right?
4: Yeah, like, she could have went anywhere. Yeah.
1: She wants it, the smell to be pulled in.
2: Yeah, she does.
1: Real, real horrible. Someone said, friends and I mooned the HOA because he was barking orders about the fishing dock, and then he followed us home. And that's what can happen. Luckily, he wasn't armed. You could have been...
2: Right,
1: shot.
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18: 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Woman 1, kinda cold today. 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Woman 1, what is it, 47 degrees? 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At least it's not raining. 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Woman 2, the weather. Woman 1, crazy. 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
1: Mostly cloudy early today, then decreasing clouds. It'll be hot and humid during the afternoon with a high of 92. Sultry for tonight, maybe an isolated storm, lows in the 70s. Then for your Tuesday, another hot and humid day. Look for a couple of thunderstorms to pop up during the afternoon, high of 92. I'm 9 News meteorologist Justin Lowe.
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0: Okay, listen. As a guy who has been a part of an Indian family for decades now.
1: Yep.
0: I know they love a deal.
1: Yes.
0: Right?
1: Yeah, and a shortcut, especially electrical work.
0: Sure. But they'll go to lengths to get a discount.
1: Yes.
0: To save some money. And drive halfway across town to get cheaper oranges.
1: Sure. Yeah.
0: Can happen. Right?
1: Yep.
0: So this kind of makes sense to me. The Central Industrial Security Force at Delhi's International Airport stopped a 24-year-old guy this week for impersonating a 67-year-old passenger for a flight bound for Canada.
1: Oh, wow. Yeah, no, you probably can't do that.
0: Guru Sawak Singh, a passenger with dyed hair and a beard, was intercepted 2 days ago at Terminal 3 at the airport. He's been handed over to Delhi police now. He was first checked by airport security as his activities were suspicious. He produced his ID as a passport bearing the name of 67-year-old Rashvinder Singh Sahota.
1: Okay.
0: He was supposed to board a flight flying out of Delhi on his way to Canada. But something was off. His appearance, voice, and skin texture seemed significantly younger than the details provided in the passport. Well, when they really got to the bottom of it, he admitted he had dyed his hair and beard white. He was wearing glasses to appear older, all to get a senior discount on his airline ticket.
2: He went all in, huh?
0: Yeah, there he is there.
3: Like, I am just genetically gifted.
1: He doesn't look old enough.
2: No, yeah. No wrinkles.
0: 24 and come on, trying to be 67.
2: You forgot the eyebrows.
1: Yeah. Oh, yeah, right. You're right. Those things would look like caterpillars by then. You got to grow them out.
0: How much could you even save? First of all, yeah. I guess that's it. I don't think that we don't have that in America where you get a discount. Seniors get a discount on air travel. I don't think that. Yeah. But what is it? What, 10%? 15%?
2: It can't be that much.
0: It wouldn't be a ton.
1: But like you said, if you're going to drive all the way across town for oranges,
2: you'll do anything.
1: Yes, I guess. Then you can understand. Right. Like, Denver's end is Denver's end.
3: Of course, I changed my whole appearance. I was going to save $15.
1: Of course I did.
0: I guess that explains it. It seems like a lot of work to save not a lot of money.
3: Hollywood grade special effects.
0: Now you're facing all tons of charges, I'm sure.
1: And
0: probably never be able to fly.
1: Yeah. No. I can understand doing this to save some money on food for a week. You know, at restaurants or something, but trying to fly and getting in some kind of weird international trouble for it? Oh, no.
0: Super dumb.
1: So.
0: Super dumb.
1: I don't think
0: so. Those are my thoughts, not yours. I'm Dave Hunter on Dave and Chuck the Freak.
4: I think everyone should say penis so we can take away the negative power of the word. Yeah? So everybody?
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What's up, Brewer? Thanks so much for hanging this morning, getting the Monday going the best way possible with the Offspring on 94.7 The Beast.

0: 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I'm sure we'll be doing it again soon.
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0: It's third, 94.7 The Beast in Wausau, 102.9 Rock Unleashed. So it's going to be hot, but hopefully we're going to get it in. 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
9: Mostly cloudy early today, then decreasing clouds. It'll be hot and humid during the afternoon with a high of 92. Sultry for tonight, maybe an isolated storm, lows in the 70s. Then for your Tuesday, another hot and humid day. Look for a couple of thunderstorms to pop up during the afternoon, high of 92. I'm 9 News meteorologist Justin Lowe.
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What's up, Brewer? Thanks for hanging this morning. It's Trey, you after the Foo Fighters on 94.7 The Beast.

0: 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So Universal Studios spent $500 million on a new kids resort theme park. How nice, right? But people are saying that it looks like a maximum security prison. Oops.
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Devin the Beast and Wassell, 102.9 Rock Unleashed, getting closer to that new Breaking Benjamin album. 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

0: 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And I'll do my best to get it on.
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9: Gradually becoming partly cloudy as we head through the afternoon hours today. It'll be a hot one with highs in the low 90s. Tonight, very muggy, maybe an isolated thunderstorm, low down to 74. For your Tuesday, partly cloudy, hot and humid. Some scattered thunderstorms are possible during the afternoon, high 92. I'm 9 News meteorologist Justin Lowe.
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1: 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So we'll get you a shout out. But yeah, Room to Breathe, You, Me at 6. Kind of forgot how good this one was. So thank you for refreshing me. It's 94.7 The Beast and the Carnivore Cafe. 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

0: 2.5 centuries ago, a profound promise was made. A promise that every single individual has the right to life, liberty, and the bold pursuit of happiness. We didn't just inherit that sacred promise. We're the ones who guard it today. We pass it down directly to the kids playing in our neighborhood parks. Marking 250 years of American freedom, Sean's Mirage, Brickner Motors of Little Chicago, and T-Mart Duncan and Baskin-Robbins of Central Wisconsin, together with Midwest Communications, celebrate the 250th anniversary of the United States.
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0: 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We got a birthday in the house. Happy birthday to Don Dokken, lead singer of the great band Dokken. You know, come to think of it, for the 1 o'clock Skull Crusher, I don't think I've ever played Dokken before, so one of my favorites from that band is coming up.
1: Why choose the water park capital of the world for a grown-up getaway? It's all there. Entertainment is there. Nightlife is there. Shopping, spas, and wineries are there. Been there, done that? More like been there, still haven't done that, that, or that. Golf? Hey, nice swing you got there. Dining? You'll be seated right over there. Zip lining? Hang in there! See what I did there? 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
5: Gradually becoming partly cloudy as we head through the afternoon hours today. It'll be a hot one with highs in the low 90s. Tonight, very muggy, maybe an isolated thunderstorm, low down to 74. For your Tuesday, partly cloudy, hot and humid. Some scattered thunderstorms are possible during the afternoon, high 92. I'm 9 News meteorologist Justin Lowe.
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0: Rose and E in Translator W275 AC Wausau. Lunch is over and naps are for the week. It's the 1 o'clock Skull Crusher on 94.7 The Beast. Here's Brewer.
1: All right, we got a birthday. Don Dokken celebrating a birthday, turning 73 years old. And it's pretty incredible, man. Dokken's still doing it live. Going to be in Connecticut July 25th. I see Derry, New Hampshire. Wow. Like, there actually really is a Derry. I thought it was just like a made-up town for it. But yeah, I guess I'm learning something new. St. Petersburg, Florida as well on August 22nd. So a few dates. And happy birthday to Don. Got to play one of my favorites from Dokken. 1 o'clock Skull Crusher. 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

0: The Great Awakening may be overselling it. 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

0: 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Brewerhead Now, thanks so much for listening. Terry Stevens, he's got you covered the rest of the afternoon. Have a good one. See ya.
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7: Gradually becoming partly cloudy as we head through the afternoon hours today. It'll be a hot one with highs in the low 90s. Tonight, very muggy, maybe an isolated thunderstorm, low down to 74. For your Tuesday, partly cloudy, hot and humid. Some scattered thunderstorms are possible during the afternoon, high 92. I'm 9 News meteorologist Justin Lowe.
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McKenna Graves helping out Ice Nine Kills with Twisting the Knife. It's on 94.7 The Beast. It is Rock Unleashed. I'm Terry Stevens. Yeah, here we are Monday again. We'll get through it somehow. Probably just by listening to a lot of music. That's how I cope. It's live. It's on The Beast.

0: 94.7 The Beast, it's Rock Unleashed with Rush and Limelight as we light up the night sky this weekend. Pifter Pioneer Park and Point Riverfront Rendezvous, man. 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We're talking live music, a drone show on Saturday night, and then the festival foods fireworks on Sunday. Get all the deets on Riverfront Rendezvous, 947thebeast.com.
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3: Gradually becoming partly cloudy as we head through the afternoon hours today. It'll be a hot one with highs in the low 90s. Tonight, very muggy, maybe an isolated thunderstorm, low down to 74. For your Tuesday, partly cloudy, hot and humid. Some scattered thunderstorms are possible during the afternoon, high 92. I'm 9 News meteorologist Justin Lowe.
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0: Yes, their tribute to what your drunk uncle's going to use to start the grill this weekend. The Warning and Kerosene. It's on 94.7 The Beast. It is Rock Unleashed. What's up? I'm Terry Stevens. Hey, do you like riding bicycles? Take your bike out to Mercer. They've got this big Meet Me in Mercer scavenger hunt that you can do. 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

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I mean, they really could update that. It's 94.7 The Beast. It is Rock Unleashed. We also unleash it in the greater Wausau area on 102.9 with the latest from 3 Days Grace. 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

0: Metallica, Sad But True. 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I'm Terry Stevens. 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
7: Very muggy tonight with clear to partly cloudy skies, a small chance of an isolated storm. Low 74 with a south wind of 10 to 15. On Tuesday, partly cloudy, hot and humid with a chance of a few scattered storms, high 92. Southwest winds 10 to 15, 89 Wednesday. I'm 9 Stormtrack, meteorologist Jackson Garlock.
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0: Bad Omens, Dying to Love. It's on 94.7 The Beast. It is Rock Unleashed. What's up? I'm Terry Stevens. We are not too far away from Wisconsin Valley Fair, and wouldn't you know it, they actually booked a rock band this year. 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
9: Very muggy tonight with clear to partly cloudy skies, a small chance of an isolated storm. Low 74 with a south wind of 10 to 15. On Tuesday, partly cloudy, hot and humid with a chance of a few scattered storms, high 92. Southwest winds 10 to 15, 89 Wednesday. I'm 9 Stormtrack, meteorologist Jackson Garlock.
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0: If today's your birthday, you share it with some people who are a pretty big deal, starting with William James Mayo, co-founder of the Mayo Clinic, just a little ways to our west in Minnesota. You also share your birthday with Nellie Taylor Ross, the very first woman to serve as a governor, of the state of Wyoming. She was also a director of the U.S. Mint in charge of getting the coins made. Man, she was a badass, too. Look her up. You also share your birthday with Hollywood peeps like producer and actor Robert Evans, one of the guys behind The Godfather in Chinatown. And you also share your birthday with actor and certified lunatic Gary Busey. You also share your birthday with comedian and actor Richard Lewis. How great was he in Robin Hood, Men in Tights, Curb Your Enthusiasm? You also share your birthday with Colin Jost. Yeah, one of the Weekend Update anchors on Saturday Night Live. In the world of music, you share your birthday with Frank Losier, the guy who wrote Baby, It's Cold Outside, a Christmas classic that gets people really triggered these days for whatever reason. You also share your birthday with Little Eva. She had a big song, The Locomotion, back in the 60s. You also share your birthday with Ian Pace, drummer for Whitesnake and Deep Purple. You also share your birthday with Mike Vallely of Black Flag and Don Rockin' Dokken. If today's your birthday, make it a happy heavy metal one. This song is for you.
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6: Very muggy tonight with clear to partly cloudy skies, a small chance of an isolated storm. Low 74 with a south wind of 10 to 15. On Tuesday, partly cloudy, hot and humid with a chance of a few scattered storms, high 92. Southwest winds 10 to 15, 89 Wednesday. I'm 9 Stormtrack, meteorologist Jackson Garlock.
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falling away from me. 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

0: My type 1 diabetic brother from another mother, Brett Michaels and Poison. Every rose has its thorn. It's on 94.7 The Beast. It is Rock Unleashed. What's up? I'm Terry Stevens. I know, right? 4th of July weekend coming up fast, but not fast enough. When it gets here, though, it is bringing a good time to Riverfront Rendezvous, Piffner Pioneer Park and Point, live music. You got a drone show on July 4th, and then the Festival Foods fireworks show on July 5th. Always free admission. We'll see you this weekend, Piffner Pioneer Park and Point, with 94.7 The Beast.
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1: 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I'm Terry Stevens. You and I are going to hang out again tomorrow between 2 and 7. Until then, may you be safe, may you be happy, may you be healthy, may you live with ease. We've got another history-making lady. She is the first lady host on nights on 94.7 The Beast. Her name is Carly, and she's next. Dreaming of the beach but stuck in Wausau? 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
6: Very muggy tonight with clear to partly cloudy skies, a small chance of an isolated storm. Low 74 with a south wind of 10 to 15. On Tuesday, partly cloudy, hot and humid with a chance of a few scattered storms, high 92. Southwest winds 10 to 15, 89 Wednesday. I'm 9 Stormtrack, meteorologist Jackson Garlock.
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